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I'll be a biscuiteer. 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And just when you hoped it would go on no longer, we're back from the news with the Wheel of Wonder. 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With lyrics like these, you're on your knees. You've had your biscuits, now here's the cheese.

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5: 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From the Sky News Centre at 2. England's last 16 game against Mexico at the World Cup is just getting underway, an hour later than originally scheduled. Kickoff was delayed due to the threat of storms in Mexico City. The winners will face Norway in the quarterfinals after their shock 2-1 victory against five-time winners Brazil. Nigel Farage is claiming he's the victim of an establishment hit job and has followed the rules. He's facing calls for an investigation over financial supports given to him by a convicted criminal. The Sunday Times reported yesterday that George Cotterill also gave the Reform UK leader use of a rented property before he was elected. Broadcaster Angela Epstein says this could be damaging for Mr. Farage.
6: Will it cut through and will it damage Farage's profile amongst his loyal supporters? That's a different question. But I think one thing that voters find very difficult to sort of accept and process is when we see MPs with their noses in the trough.
5: The Foreign Secretary is warning the world can't wait for an AI equivalent of Hiroshima before agreeing rules on the technology. Yvette Cooper says nuclear weapons were only brought under control after their terrifying power was seen at the end of the Second World War, and it can't take a catastrophe to force action on artificial intelligence. The mother of a boy who died from an allergic reaction at school says new safety rules mark a turning point for families. From September, every school in England must stock allergy pens and train staff to use them. The bodies of two men who've been missing for more than a week have been found in a crashed car in Preston. Police say 31-year-old William Hutchinson and Stuart Tallis, who was 27, were discovered in a vehicle hidden from view. And in sport, defending men's champion Jannik Sinner's into the quarterfinals at Wimbledon. It's after his straight sets victory over Shintaro Mochizuki. And that's the latest.

0: The Devizes Carnival is back on Saturday the 5th of September. 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

Hi, Pete Winterton here, asking you to join me on Monday evening for my musical alphabet. Every Monday, we pick a different letter, and all the artists will begin with that letter. So what's your favourite? Will it be ABBA? Or ZZ Top? A to Z on a Monday night, 9 till 11 on Fantasy Radio.

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5: From the Sky News Centre at 3, it's half-time in England's last 16 game against Mexico at the World Cup. Joe Rawson is in Mexico City.
6: England were greeted by an intense atmosphere, boos throughout the national anthem, and every time they touched the ball, and after overcoming a tetchy start, two goals in two first half minutes have given them the lead. Jude Bellingham with both, finishing twice from crosses into the box. Mexico got one back just before the break. Julian Quiñones firing in. Some game this. England 2, Mexico 1.
5: Nigel Farage claims he's the victim of an establishment hit job. There are calls for an investigation over financial support given to him by a convicted criminal. The Sunday Times reported yesterday that George Cottrell also gave the Reform UK leader use of a rented property before he was elected. Allergy pens will have to be kept in every school in England from September under new guidance called Benedict's Law. It's named after five-year-old Benedict Blythe, who died from a reaction to cow's milk at his primary school in 2021. Education Minister Olivia Bailey's paid tribute to his parents for making this change possible.
7: That's all thanks to the determination of Helen and Peter Blythe, who turned unimaginable tragedy into a legacy that will protect children for generations to come.
5: In sport, the women's top seed is out of Wimbledon, with Aryna Sabalenka losing in the fourth round against Naomi Osaka in straight sets. Defending men's champion Jannik Sinner is into the quarterfinals with a straight sets victory over Japanese qualifier Shintaro Mochizuki. Novak Djokovic reached the quarters too, after getting past Roman Safulin to secure his 106th win, breaking Roger Federer's record for the most victories at the All England Club in the men's draw. And George Russell's cut Kimi Antonelli's lead in the Formula One World Championship to 25 points after a second-place finish at the British Grand Prix. Charles Leclerc won the race at Silverstone, which finished under a safety car. That's the latest.

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2: 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Not forgetting.
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1: In 1962, the Beatles had quite a following, but by 1964, Beatlemania had taken the world by storm. 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
4: From the Sky News Centre at 4, England have been taking on Mexico in an eventful last 16 tie at the World Cup. Live now to Joe Rawson in Mexico City.
5: This was always going to be an epic and it's lived up to it. England were 2-0 up through Jude Bellingham. Mexico pulled one back just before the break. Harry Kane's penalty made it 3-1, but then Gerald Quansah was sent off for an over-the-ball challenge and a Raul Jimenez penalty got Mexico back in it. England currently hanging on deep into stoppage time. They lead 3-2.
4: Nigel Farage claims he's the victim of an establishment hit job and that he has followed the rules. He's facing calls for an investigation over financial support given to him by a convicted criminal. The Sunday Times reported yesterday that George Cotterill also gave the Reform UK leader use of a rented property before he was elected. The Duchess of Sussex, Prince Archie and Prince Lilibet aren't expected to join the Duke of Sussex when he visits London today. Archie and Lily, aged 7 and 5, last saw their grandfather, the King, in person 4 years ago. Novak Djokovic overcame frustrations with his performance to beat Roman Safiulin and reach the quarterfinals at Wimbledon, breaking a Roger Federer record at the same time. He now has the most ever wins on the men's side of the draw with 106. Djokovic needs one more title to equal the 8 major crowns Federer achieved in London. But that's not on the mind of the Serbian.
6: Not on my priority list, to be honest. I haven't thought about it, didn't even know about it until the last, after the last match's win. So really quite insignificant to me at the moment.
4: And George Russell was second in the British Grand Prix to cut the gap at the top of the F1 World Championship to 25 points. Charles Leclerc won the race at Silverstone. Lewis Hamilton was third.

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Wednesday's packed lunchtime here on Fantasy Radio. As well as all your favourite songs, we'll have a look at the local news, a dip into the Devizes diary, and birthday shout-outs to everyone who's celebrating their big day this week. The Packed Lunch with me, Mike Marnie, from 12 till 2 every Wednesday, right here on Fantasy Radio. It's what lunchtimes were made for.

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5: From the Sky News Centre at 5. England are into the quarterfinals of the World Cup after a dramatic last 16 tie against Mexico. Kickoff was delayed by an hour due to bad weather. Joe Rawson was watching in Mexico City.
6: England have done it. They are through to the quarterfinals of the World Cup after an epic here in Mexico City. It lived up to everything we were expecting. England were 2-0 up through Jude Bellingham in the first half, but Mexico pulled one back just before half-time. Gerald Quansah was then sent off for an over-the-ball challenge. Harry Kane then made it 3-1 from the penalty spot, but Raul Jimenez got one back, 3-2, and England forced to hold on, but they got through to full-time. England win 3-2, they take on Norway next in the last eight.
5: Norway got a 2-1 victory over five-time winners Brazil. A former head of royal protection doesn't think the Duke of Sussex would be allowed to visit the UK unprotected if there was a serious threat. It's understood Harry's coming to London today without his wife and children over security concerns. Pharmacies say they're bracing for a surge in demand as the first weight loss pill goes on sale. The tablet form of Wegovy is available from some chemists, but there's a warning they'll be easier for criminals to fake. Zoe Griffiths, registered dietitian at Newman, says patients should avoid websites offering it cheaply.
7: Make sure that you're actually being given a prescription by a qualified prescriber, and that will mean that they've reviewed your medical history, other medications, and your weight status to make sure that this medication is safe and appropriate for you.
5: In other sport, defending men's champion Jannik Sinner's into the quarterfinals at Wimbledon after a straight sets victory over Shintaro Mochizuki. Seven-time champion Novak Djokovic is also through to the last eight after fighting past Roman Safulin. George Russell finished second at the British F1 Grand Prix behind Charles Leclerc. And that's the latest.

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Thursday's Early Late Show has moved into its summer season, and there are, as you would expect, a few changes. 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In fact, can we change the theme, please? Just guess the link between the two songs I'll play you. That's The Chain. And Glovebox Classics features summer songs for the season. We'll also have the usual bits and pieces like the 80s Top 10, Al Weber's Chosen Song, The Devices Diary and the end of show Smoochy. 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

0: Between now and 10 o'clock, as always, our Mystery Hour this morning returns. Between 9 and 10, hits and headlines from the year gone by.
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5: 97FM. From the Sky News Centre at 6, England have beaten Mexico 3-2 to book their place in the quarterfinals of the World Cup. Those who stayed up to watch the delayed 2 a.m. our time kickoff will undoubtedly say it was worth it, with packed out fan zones erupting into song on the final whistle. Jude Bellingham got two goals before half-time, before Mexico got one back. There were then two penalties for either side after the break, with England going down to 10 men. Praise for England has come from Donald Trump, Prince William and manager Thomas Tuchel.
6: Round of 32, round of 16 is the moment in tournament where you find a way to win. We did it with pure mentality, with heart, overcame every obstacle that was thrown at us. It's a very, very special night for us.
5: England faced Norway next, who knocked out Brazil. Elsewhere, allergy pens will be stocked in every UK school from September. Teachers are also getting training to prepare for emergencies. Benedict's Law is named after five-year-old Benedict Blythe, who died in 2021. His mum Helen says whether a child is safe at school shouldn't depend on where they go.
7: What we're asking for, what we've been asking for, and that what's coming into fruition today will not change our lives, will not bring him back and would not benefit him. But there will be children out there who we have never met, who will never know us, but whose lives will be saved as a result of this law.
5: A once-a-day Wegovy weight loss pill is now available to buy from UK pharmacies for the first time. It's an alternative to injections, but experts say patients should avoid cheap offers online. A £100,000 limit's being set on foreign political donations for a year after donors arrive in the UK. Ministers insist it'll show British democracy is not for sale. And the Australian Prime Minister's apologised for inappropriate comments he made about Kylie Minogue. Anthony Albanese was asked on a podcast about different scenarios should his marriage break down. That's the latest. I'm Faye Rowlands.

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0: So how are you going to wind down tonight? 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
3: and via the Radio Player app. Sky News Centre at 7. England are through to the quarterfinals of the World Cup following a dramatic last 16 win over Mexico. Fans stayed up till the early hours to watch the 3-2 victory, including at pubs in South London.
4: I think I've got to be up in 3 hours. I've got work.
5: Go home, go to bed, and then get up and go to work for about 9:15. Phenomenal. I mean, they shouldn't have got that fella sent off because that was just a good tackle, but, you know, we're going to win it, aren't we?
6: There's a bit of speculation about the air and the altitude, but I knew England would bring it home.
3: Jude Bellingham found the net twice while Harry Kane scored a penalty. They also spent much of the second half with just 10 men after Gerald Kwanzaa was sent off. Bellingham, who's urged fans not to go to work and children to stay off school, hopes everyone at home is enjoying the success.
7: I can imagine it's carnage, but in a happy way, positive. Everyone, no matter where you're from, no matter, you know, kind of what you do, I can imagine everyone's together. And that's the thing that I dream of being a part of as this England squad.
3: They face Norway next. Life-saving allergy pens are to be stored in all UK schools from September. The guidance is named after Benedict Blythe, who died in 2021. Education Minister Olivia Bailey has paid tribute to his parents for making this change possible.
8: That's all thanks to the determination of Helen and Peter Blythe, who turned unimaginable tragedy into a legacy that will protect children for generations to come.
3: Pharmacies say they're bracing for a surge in demand as the first weight loss pill goes on sale. The tablet form of Wegovy is available as an alternative to injections. The number of dog attacks on Royal Mail workers is said to be still unacceptably high, despite figures suggesting there have been fewer this year. There are 38 on average every week in the UK. And Harry Styles has been recognised with a Guinness World Record for the most performances by a musician in a single tour at Wembley. The stars wrapped up a 12-show run. That's the latest. I'm Faye Rowlands.
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0: very, very good morning. Welcome along to a very sunny Monday morning. As always, a big thank you to Young Tom for another fine selection of tunes on board the Overnight Express, and Tom back to do it all over again from midnight tonight. Here we are then, starting a new week, a football free zone this morning. If you've been up all night, then well done, congratulations, blah blah, yeah, whatever. We'll move on because we've got lots to get in today. The breakfast show with you through until 10 as normal. All our regular features. We've got our mystery hour, we'll look at the Devizes diary, the front pages of the papers. We'll also have the morning quiz to tease the grey sales, and our top news team this morning consisting of Amanti Falkenstein, Faye Rowlands and Colin Beasley, who will join us with the latest business, entertainment and sport news between now and nine.
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0: So it's going to be a warm one today. Patches of low cloud may linger in one or two spots for a while this morning, but they will soon break up as we head towards this afternoon. Hot sunny spells will develop with light winds, and the mercury heading towards 30 degrees today. Tonight, a dry, bright, warm evening. Patchy low cloud may come back in overnight across some areas, producing some mist in places. Dry and warm overnight. Overnight lows down to around 15 degrees, and tomorrow any low cloud again will break up to bring another hot and sunny day with light winds. It's going to be another warm one, highs tomorrow around 30 degrees across Devizes and Mid Wiltshire.

0: be Jackie Graham on a Monday morning here on Fantasy Radio. Great memory from the 1980s. Set Me Free. Good morning. Thank you for starting your day with us here on Fantasy Radio.
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0: Let's start with the rails first of all this morning, and the region's departure boards for Westbury, Chippenham and Pusey looking very good this morning. Green across the boards. No reported delays or cancellations, however. However, not only is Pusey ticket office closed, so is Chippenham ticket office currently closed this morning. So bear that in mind. On the roads, advance warning, New Park Street between Couch Lane and New Park Street car park will be closed this Wednesday from 7pm until midnight for urgent carriageway repairs. And also a section of Northgate Street to New Park Street will also be closed from 7pm till midnight, again for carriageway repairs. There will be a signed diversion in place by the unaffected Northgate Street, the Marketplace and Station Road. We still have those temporary traffic lights over in Pounds Lane between Edward Road and Sarum Drive. Look at the traffic sensors around the region at the moment. Very, very quiet around town and further afield at the moment.
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0: As we head towards a quarter past seven, it's good morning to Colin Beasley, who joins us with all of this morning's sports news.
3: England came through a dramatic World Cup clash with co-host Mexico to progress to the last eight. Joe Rawson reports from the Azteca Stadium.
4: England walked into the Azteca through thunder, chaos and 80,000 voices demanding their defeat, and they delivered their most fearless performance of the World Cup so far. Jude Bellingham struck twice before Mexico clawed back a lifeline. Then came the turning point. Gerald Quant sent off, the stadium erupting, momentum swinging. Harry Kane restored hope from the spot, only to concede a penalty moments later. With the crowd roaring and 11 long minutes added on, England dug in and they held on. A heroic, defiant 3-2 victory that sends them into the quarterfinals.
3: Goalscorer Jude Bellingham hopes everyone at home is enjoying the success.
5: I can imagine it's carnage, but in a happy way, positive. Everyone, no matter where you're from, no matter, you know, kind of what you do, I can imagine everyone's together, and that's the thing that I dream of being a part of as this England squad, bringing my country together.
3: Thomas Tuchel's men will next face Norway, who got past five-time winners Brazil 2-1. In other news, Novak Djokovic says he's not proud of the on-court outburst after being warned about his language as he reached the Wimbledon quarterfinals. He got past Roman Safiulin to secure his 106th win, breaking Roger Federer's record for most victories at the All England Club in the men's draw. Defending champion Jannik Sinner is also through, but women's top seed Arena Sabalenka crashed out with a straight sets defeat to Naomi Osaka. The last British Open, Arthur Ferry, makes his centre court bout against Grigor Dimitrov today. England's cricketers are women's T20 runners-up for the fourth time after a 7-wicket defeat to Australia. The tournament host set a target of 151, but their opponents eased to victory with 17 balls to spare in the final at Lord's. And George Russell has cut Kimi Antonelli's lead in the Formula One World Championship to 25 points after a second place finish at the British Grand Prix. The Mercedes driver's teammate finished ninth but was demoted to 16th after picking up a penalty at Silverstone. Charles Leclerc won the race, which ended under a safety car. Lewis Hamilton was third.
0: Thank you, Colin. Up to date at 7:16.

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0: tune that always reminds me of Gone in 60 Seconds, a Nicolas Cage film. If you've not seen it, highly recommend it. If you enjoy your cars, go back to 1976. That's War. Low Rider. A very good morning. Welcome along to Monday, the 6th of July. Thank you for starting your day with us here on Fantasy Radio. Make sure you have your notepad and your crayon to hand. The morning riddle on the way very, very soon. Before we get there, we've got other business to take care of, like this.
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0: Andy Burnham's potential tax plans are analysed, plus the weight loss pill now available to buy. Amanti Falkenstein joins us with all the latest detail.
4: New analysis claims Andy Burnham's plan to ease the tax burden on small businesses could cost the Exchequer about £880 million in lost revenue a year. Mr. Burnham indicated he'd increase taxes on warehouses run by corporate giants to fund a rates relief plan. Global tax firm Ryan suggests the policy would mean over 140,000 additional small premises would pay business rates. A once-a-day Wegovy weight loss pill is now available to buy from UK pharmacies for the first time. It's an alternative to injections, but experts say patients should avoid cheap offers online. Consumer campaigners say the competition watchdog should investigate why a small number of brewers dominate the UK beer market. The Campaign for Real Ale claims smaller breweries are being pushed out from bars and pubs because of the power of multinational brewers. And research suggests unlocking accessible transport could deliver a huge boost to the economy. The Institution of Mechanical Engineers says removing certain barriers would get millions more people into work.
0: Thank you, Amante. Living a better life. Up to date at 7:26.

Monday morning with the brand new heavies here on Fantasy Radio, and sometimes 7:30. Let's take a look at the latest local, national, and international news headlines. And breaking news, ITV's agreed the sale of its media and entertainment business. Sky is buying it up for £1.6 billion. From September, all schools in the UK are getting life-saving allergy pens. The guidance, named after Benedict Blythe, who lost his life in 2021, will also ensure teachers are trained in using them. Foreign political donations are being limited to £100,000 for a year after donors arrive in Britain. Ministers insist British democracy is not for sale. And the Duchess of Sussex, Prince Archie and Princess Lilibet are not expected to join the Duke of Sussex when he visits London this week. Prince Harry is marking the one-year countdown to the Invictus Games. Details on those and other stories on the way with our news update from the Sky News Centre at 8 o'clock. In local news headlines, developers have revealed what the new Tesco might look like, and town launches official bid to be named best in the UK. You can read more on those and other stories in the local news centre, fantasyradio.co.uk. Weather-wise today, any patchy cloud will break up very quickly, leaving us with a very hot, sunny day, and the temperature's heading towards 30 degrees today. Stand by with your notepad and your crayon and your thinking cap. The morning riddle on the way to start a new week. After the current offering from the new releases record box from Life Free.

0: reasoned new arrival to the new releases record box, courtesy of Lo-Fi, and a track called Mad Woman here on Fantasy Radio. Very good morning. At 7.35, 25 minutes away from 8 o'clock, on a weekday morning, that means it's time for the riddle. So, don your thinking caps, engage the grey sound, see how you go with our riddle for this Monday morning. Now then, let me just think. There is possibly one or two answers to this, but I'm accepting just one. I've got it written down here on my notepad. That is what I'm looking for. So I'm going to be fairly strict this morning, because I can be when a mood takes me. Right. So our riddle for this morning: I have four legs but no feet. What am I? Any idea? You can text or WhatsApp 07520 619181. Pop your name on there, please. That'd be great. Or if it's easier, you can email via the website fantasyradio.co.uk. Our riddle for this Monday morning: I have four legs but no feet. What am I?
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0: It's a wrap on Harry Styles' Wembley run, plus a trailer for the new Oasis documentary is being released. Faye Rowland joins us with all the detail.
3: The Australian Prime Minister has apologised for inappropriate comments he made about Kylie Minogue. Anthony Albanese was asked on a podcast about who he'd choose if his marriage broke down. Women's rights groups and opposition politicians have been among those to accuse him of being disrespectful. Harry Styles has been recognised with a Guinness World Record for the most performances by a musician in a single run at Wembley. The star has wrapped up his residency at the London Stadium after putting on 12 shows there. The former One Direction singer began his time there as part of his Together Together tour on June the 12th. The trailer for the new Oasis documentary has been released.
4: I just don't see myself on stage with Liam. I just don't see it.
5: The way it finished. Unacceptable.
3: Directed by Stephen Knight, Don't Look Back in Anger follows the ups and downs of Liam and Noel Gallagher's reunion tour last year. It marked the band's first live appearances since they split in 2009. We'll be able to see it in cinemas on the 6th of September. And Adele's made a rare public appearance to watch the F1. She was seen at the British Grand Prix in Silverstone yesterday, wearing a t-shirt featuring last year's world champion Lando Norris. The singer's previously admitted sharing a Formula One obsession with her 13-year-old son.
0: Thank you, Faye. Up to date at 7:37. So, our riddle for this morning: I have four legs, but no feet. What am I?

0: There's a great memory. Hands up. If you remember the artist, Randy Adelman. Going back to 1976. Concrete and Clay. Good morning to the Mad Major from Mad Chai. He's been in touch. Morning, Barnes. Morning, Mad Major. I had a phone call from the wife telling me she'd just seen a fox on the way to work. I asked her how she knew he was on his way to work. She hung up. Thank you. Don't call us.
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0: This is a great memory from Madness. Baggy trousers on a Monday morning. Welcome along. Thank you for starting your day with us here on 97 FM and on DAB digital radio, and there's more online around planet Earth. Great to have your company. Here with you 24 hours a day, 7 days a week. Today, breakfast show, as always, through until 10 o'clock. We have our mystery hour between 9 and 10, hits and headlines from a year gone by. And being a Monday, from 10 o'clock, the mid-morning programme, hosted by Lady K and her Scroll of Honour. Lady K finding out how well you know the area you live in, through until 12. And then our very own style icon, Mike Linford, will be here to serve your packed lunch from 12 o'clock and invite you to identify what he's brought in his lunchbox today as well. Monday afternoons at 2, Andy Henley takes over. 3 hours of great music, starting off with an hour of anthems, fantasy anthems, followed by some love in the afternoon around 3:30, and then dipping into the 12-inch collection of singles here at Fantasy Towers around 4:30 with a long song. 5 o'clock, Dr. Provis, open surgery doors for drive time live from 5. Assisting you on your way home with the latest traffic and travel, alongside the latest business, entertainment and sports news. 7 o'clock on a Monday, cheese and biscuits with Tim Wakefield, aka Biscuit Tim. Our retro programme from Monday evening. Opening up the department's doors for this week's bargain. And of course there is the Wheel of Fortune. 9 o'clock, Pete Winterton's along to invite you to choose some tunes from the musical alphabet through until 11. And then Helen Mason will be here with 1 hour of handpicked love songs to welcome you on board the love train, giving you company through until midnight. That's our lineup for this Monday, 6th of July. Recap for you on the riddle this morning. I have 4 legs but no feet. What am I? I did say there were a couple of options, but there's one written on my notepad that I'm going to stick with. And well done, Lawrence, amazingly, on his own again on that list. So can we add your name? I have 4 legs but no feet. What am I? And popular but wrong answer so far this morning. It is not a table.
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0: Starting with the region's departure boards, looking pretty good, to be fair, on the departure boards for Westbury, Chippenham.

and Pusey. Just a reminder, the ticket offices at Pusey and Chippenham currently are closed today. Turning our attention to the roads, some advance warning this coming Wednesday. New Park Street between Couch Lane and New Park Street car park will be closed from 7pm until midnight this coming Wednesday for urgent carriageway repairs. Also, a section of Northgate Street and New Park Street also closed from 7pm till midnight, again for carriageway repairs. There will be a signed diversion in place via the unaffected Northgate Street, Marketplace and Station Road. Looking at the traffic sensors around town starting to build. Looking busy on South Broome Road up onto the junction with Nursteed Road, Gaines Lane, Escort Street. Looking pretty busy there as normal. London Road looking fairly quiet to be fair at the moment around the junction with Windsor Drive. Traffic looking busy on Northgate Street, heading out towards the Nursery and Dunkirk Hill, and starting to build around regular pinch points on the A350.

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2: 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Staying with Thursday the 9th, an excellent opportunity to a behind-the-scenes tour of the Wiltshire and Bath Air Ambulance Base at Semington. 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The tour will cover the flight room, the helicopter hangar, the simulation room. 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Monday morning, 6th of July, 6 minutes away from 8 o'clock. Let's take a look at the front pages of today's national papers. Starting with the Daily Mail. And the head of Alzheimer's Society has warned that dementia patients are being cast aside by the NHS and treated like second-class citizens, according to a report they're carrying this morning. That's the lead story for the Daily Mail. Sir Keir Starmer is preparing to face down a rebuke from Donald Trump over defence spending as he attends a NATO summit in Ankara. In one of his final acts in office this week, says The Times. Meanwhile, the Daily Mirror leads with Reform UK leader Nigel Farage is facing increasing pressure over claims he failed to declare help from a convicted criminal. And the headline, Farage and the Cons Cash. That's what we saw in the Daily Mirror this morning. The Financial Times reports a senior UK official has warned that regulations are in an arms race to keep up with the use of AI in financial services, with millions of people using the technology to help them make personal financial decisions. The Sun says millions of people will be drinking until 5am as they watch the England-Mexico World Cup game on TV in the early hours. And the paper asks, how's the hangover this morning? The revolutionary weight loss treatment is going on sale at pharmacies, but it is unlikely to be available for free on the NHS for at least another 18 months or 2 years, according to reports in the iPaper this morning. That's our front pages for Monday, the 6th of July. News update next at 8, and taking us out, the lovely Jess Glynn and All I Am on Fantasy Radio. Good morning. Everybody.

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5: From the Sky News Centre at 8, England came through a dramatic World Cup clash with co-host Mexico to progress to the last eight. Joe Rawson reports from the Azteca Stadium.
6: England walked into the Azteca through thunder, chaos and 80,000 voices demanding their defeat. And they delivered their most fearless performance of the World Cup so far. Jude Bellingham struck twice before Mexico clawed back a lifeline. Then came the turning point. Gerald Quansah sent off. The stadium erupting, momentum swinging. Harry Kane restored hope from the spot, only to concede a penalty moments later. With the crowd roaring and 11 long minutes added on, England dug in and they held on. A heroic, defiant 3-2 victory that sends them into the quarterfinals.
5: England are taking on Norway in the last eight after the side beat Brazil 2-1. Kickoff is at 10 p.m. on Saturday. Breaking news. Sky's agreed to pay up to £1.6 billion to buy ITV's media and entertainment business. The agreement, subject to approval, will create the UK's largest commercial broadcaster. It's aimed at creating a UK-focused streaming challenger to US rivals like Netflix and Amazon Prime Video. Dana Strong is Sky's Group Chief Executive.
7: Well, this is an extraordinary opportunity to bring together what I would say is two of the most iconic brands in media. And when we put those together, we have the opportunity of creating a UK national streaming champion.
5: From September, all schools in the UK are getting life-saving allergy pens. The guidance will also ensure teachers receive training. Foreign political donations are being limited to £100,000 for a year after donors arrive in Britain. Ministers insist British democracy is not for sale. The first weight loss pill's gone on sale. The tablet form of Wegovy is available as an alternative to injections. And the Duchess of Sussex, Prince Archie and Princess Lilibet are not expected to join the Duke of Sussex when he visits London this week. Prince Harry's marking the one-year countdown to the Invictus Games. That's the latest.
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9: Don't mind if I do. I am.

0: very much.
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0: Lovely. Lovely. New release from the new releases record box, courtesy of Role Model. Getting us underway for hour two of your Friday morning breakfast show, right here on Fantasy Radio. A track called High Hopes 3000. Yeah, it's good to have some hopes and some aims and some goals. Very good morning. Welcome along then. Hour two of your breakfast show for this Monday, the 6th of July. I trust we find you well and in good fettle after a restful weekend as we start another busy week on the coalface. Very good morning to Lawrence, feeling a tad lonely at the moment, being the only chap on the list for our riddle. Maybe you could join him. If you have just tuned in, the riddle for this Monday morning is, I have four legs but no feet. What am I? And as I said last hour, I have one answer on the notepad. That's what I'm looking for. There are various options depending how you think. But I have one answer I'm looking for this morning. Lawrence has got it spot on. Can we add your name to the list? I will tell you now, it is not a table, okay? Close, but not what's written down on the notepad this morning. I have four legs, but no feet. What am I? 07520 619181. Pop your name on there, please, if you'd like to come in via the text or the WhatsApp. Or if it's easier, you're welcome to email via the website. 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
0: So today's going to be dry. Variable amounts of cloud this morning. This afternoon it'll be largely sunny with just a few areas of cloud around at times. The mercury heading towards 28 degrees. And tonight will be largely clear, but cloud will gradually spread southward as the night progresses. It will be dry, however, and overnight lows down to around 14 degrees. And tomorrow we'll see any lingering cloud clearing away in the morning. In the afternoon, again, it'll be a dry day. Plenty of sunshine and very warm. Temperature back up to around 28 degrees across Devizes and Mid-Wiltshire.

Our riddle this morning, I have four legs but no feet. What am I? Torben 6, I did say it was not a table.

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2: Starting with the region's departure boards, first of all, not looking too bad for Westbury, Chippenham and Pusey. Importantly, no reported cancellations this morning. There are a couple of trains running a minute or three behind time. And the ticket offices in Pusey and Chippenham currently closed. We've had worse starts to the day. Just looking back. On the roads, advance warning, New Park Street between Couch Lane and New Park Street. Car park will be closed this coming Wednesday evening from 7 p.m. until midnight for urgent carriageway repairs. Also, a section of Northgate Street to New Park Street will also be closed from 7 p.m. to midnight again for carriageway repairs. A signed diversion will be in place by the unaffected Northgate Street, Market Place and Station Road. Still have the traffic lights over on Pans Lane between Edward Road and Sarum Drive for ongoing water main work. Look at the traffic sensors around town, looking very quiet at the moment. A little traffic either side of Windsor Drive on the London Road. Some very short queues around the Hubbard Devices, Southbury and University, Gazane, Escort Street, but otherwise very quiet.
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2: As we head towards a quarter past eight, good morning to Colin Beasley, who joins us with all the latest sport news.
3: England came through a dramatic World Cup clash with co-host Mexico to progress to the last eight. Joe Rawson reports from the Azteca Stadium.
4: England walked into the Azteca through thunder, chaos and 80,000 voices demanding their defeat. And they delivered their most fearless performance of the World Cup so far. Jude Bellingham struck twice before Mexico clawed back a lifeline. Then came the turning point. Gerald Quansah sent off, the stadium erupting, momentum swinging. Harry Kane restored hope from the spot, only to concede a penalty moments later. With the crowd roaring and 11 long minutes added on, England dug in and they held on. A heroic, defiant 3-2 victory that sends them into the quarterfinals.
3: Goalscorer Jude Bellingham hopes everyone at home is enjoying the success.
5: I can imagine it's carnage, but in a happy way, positive. Everyone, no matter where you're from, no matter kind of what you do, I can imagine everyone's together, and that's the thing that I dream of being a part of as this England squad, bringing my country together.
3: Thomas Tuchel's men will next face Norway, who got past five-time winners Brazil 2-1. In other news, Novak Djokovic says he's not proud of the on-court outburst after being warned about his language as he reached the Wimbledon quarterfinals. He got past Roman Safilin to secure his 106th win, breaking Roger Federer's record for most victories at the All England Club in the men's draw. Defending champion Jannik Sinner is also through, but women's top seed Arina Sabalenka crashed out with a straight sets defeat to Naomi Osaka. The last British Open, Arthur Ferry, makes his centre court bow against Grigor Dimitrov today. England's cricketers are women's T20 runners-up for the fourth time after a 7-wicket defeat to Australia. The tournament host set a target of 151, but their opponents eased to victory with 17 balls to spare in the final at Lord's. And George Russell has cut Kimi Antonelli's lead in the Formula One World Championship to 25 points after a second place finish at the British Grand Prix. The Mercedes driver's teammate finished ninth but was demoted to 16th after picking up a penalty at Silverstone. Charles Leclerc won the race, which ended under a safety car. Lewis Hamilton was third.
2: Thank you, Colin. Living a better life. Up to date at 8:16. So, good morning to Lawrence, Torben 6 and Joanne and Claire. On the list, our riddle this morning: I have four legs but no feet. What am I? Not.

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0: going back to 1973, and the tune introduced us, Steeler's Wheel, featuring, of course, Jerry Rafferty on lead vocals. The classic Stuck in the Middle with You, to give them their first top 10. Love it, love it. A very good morning. If you have just joined us, welcome along. It's coming up to 25 past 8. It's a Monday morning. Great to have your company this morning. Our riddle, I have four legs but no feet. What am I? And it's not a table. There's one answer on the notepad. There's several that could fit, but there's one I'm looking for. Well done this morning to Claire, to Joanne, Torbin Six and Lawrence on there already. Now, we have the headlines on the way at 8:30. Then I will give you the answer. Before that,
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0: Andy Burnham's potential tax plans are analysed, plus the weight loss pill now available to buy. Amanti Falkenstein joins us with all the detail.
4: New analysis claims Andy Burnham's plan to ease the tax burden on small businesses could cost the Exchequer about £880 million in lost revenue a year. Mr. Burnham indicated he'd increase taxes on warehouses run by corporate giants to fund a rates relief plan. Global tax firm Ryan suggests the policy would mean over 140,000 additional small premises would pay business rates. A once-a-day Wegovy weight loss pill is now available to buy from UK pharmacies for the first time. It's an alternative to injections, but experts say patients should avoid cheap offers online. Consumer campaigners say the competition watchdog should investigate why a small number of brewers dominate the UK beer market. The Campaign for Real Ale claims smaller breweries are being pushed out from bars and pubs because of the power of multinational brewers. And research suggests unlocking accessible transport could deliver a huge boost to the economy. The Institution of Mechanical Engineers says removing certain barriers would get millions more people into work.
0: Thank you, Amante. Living a better life. Up to date at 8:27. I have four legs but no feet. What am I? Good morning to Stephen Val on the list. Very good. Well done.

how is that 6 years old? Really? When you call my name, an album with a superb title, in my opinion. Future Nostalgia. The lovely Dua Lipa, or as Dr. P would say, nice girl, nice girl. As she had back in 2020, really? Hallucinate. Fantasy Radio, it's a Monday morning. Welcome along. Thank you for starting your day with us here on 97FM and DAB Digital Radio. Time for the latest local, national and international headlines. Sky's agreed to buy ITV's media and entertainment business for up to £1.6 billion, including streaming platform ITVX, as it tries to rival the likes of Netflix. Coronation Street, Emmerdale, Love Island are among shows that will remain free to viewers. Allergy pens are to be stocked in all schools from September under new guidance. Benedict's Law will also ensure teachers are trained in emergencies. Nine people have died in Russia's missile attacks in the Ukraine. Kyiv was among the cities hit. And Harry Styles is Guinness World Record holder. His 12-night run at Wembley's Arena has the longest residency on a single tour. Details on those and other stories on the way with our news update at 9 o'clock. In local news headlines, town launches official bid to be named best in the UK, and developers have revealed what a new Tesco might look like. You can read more on those and other stories in the local news centre, fantasyradio.co.uk. Weather-wise, today is going to be a dry day. Variable cloud this morning, but this afternoon, largely sunny, with just a few areas of cloud, and the mercury heading towards 28 degrees across Devizes and Mid Wiltshire.

0: young man from Dublin, currently residing in our new releases record box, just over my right shoulder. Dermot Kennedy, and a track called Turnstile. A very good morning. It's 8:35, 25 minutes away from 9 o'clock, which means it's time to reveal the answer to our riddle for this morning. Well done to the following clever clogs, all getting it right. So your names will be in the end of month draw to win Therm Round Thing, an exclusive Big Breakfast Therm Round Thing at the end of the month. Well done to Lawrence, Torben 6, Joanne, Claire, Stephen Val, Raymond and Lynn getting it spot on. And the riddle this morning, I have four legs but no feet. Very simple. It wasn't a table, many of you saying possibly a table. It was a chair. I have four legs but no feet. What am I? I was a chair.
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0: It's a wrap on Harry Styles' Wembley run, plus a trailer for the new Oasis documentary has been released. Faye Rowlands joins us with all the detail.
3: The Australian Prime Minister has apologised for inappropriate comments he made about Kylie Minogue. Anthony Albanese was asked on a podcast about who he'd choose if his marriage broke down. Women's rights groups and opposition politicians have been among those to accuse him of being disrespectful. Harry Styles has been recognised with a Guinness World Record for the most performances by a musician in a single run at Wembley. The star has wrapped up his residency at the London Stadium after putting on 12 shows there. The former One Direction singer began his time there as part of his Together Together tour on June the 12th. The trailer for the new Oasis documentary has been released.
4: I just don't see myself on stage with Liam. I just don't see it.
5: The way it finished. Unacceptable.
3: Directed by Stephen Knight, Don't Look Back in Anger follows the ups and downs of Liam and Noel Gallagher's reunion tour last year. It marked the band's first live appearances since they split in 2009. We'll be able to see it in cinemas on the 6th of September. And Adele's made a rare public appearance to watch the F1. She was seen at the British Grand Prix in Silverstone yesterday wearing a t-shirt featuring last year's world champion Lando Norris. The singer's previously admitted sharing a Formula One obsession with her 13-year-old. Son.
0: Thank you, Faye.
6: Living a better life.
0: Up to date at 8:38. Still to come before our news update at 9 o'clock. We'll have a look at the Devizes diary. A rundown on today's programmes, lining up to entertain you through this Monday. Also, we'll look at this date in history, the 6th of July. Find you a few nuggets you can drop in your conversation later this morning during your coffee break, or maybe in the beer garden later on before retiring to the snuggery.

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0: Going back to the spring of 1963. Four young ladies from the Bronx over in New York making their chart debut, known collectively as the Chiffons. And He's So Fine. Good morning. Great to have your company here on 97FM. Thank you for starting your day with us. Here with you all day today. Breakfast show through until 10. Mystery Hour on the way between 9 and 10. 10 o'clock this morning, the mid-morning programme, hosted by Lady K, along with her Scroll of Honour. See if you know the area you live in. Find out more with Calf after 10. At 12 o'clock, the midday slot, there's of course Packed Lunch, hosted on a Monday by our very own style icon, Mike Linford, serving your packed lunch and inviting you to identify what's in his lunchbox today. From 2, Andy Henley. 3 hours of great tunes, starting with an hour of fantasy anthems, some love in the afternoon, and also a long song. Neil takes over from 5, with drive time, getting home with all the latest traffic and travel. And then Tim Wakefield opens up the department stores, Wakefield's department, for this week's cheese and biscuits, through until 9. Pete Winterton will be along to invite you to choose a tune from the musical alphabet, and then Helen Mason will be here to take you on board the Love Train with 1 hour of hand-picked love songs on the Love Train from 11 o'clock until midnight. That's your lineup today.
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0: Starting with the Regent's departure boards. Not looking too bad for Westbury, Chippenham and Pusey. No reported cancellations. There are a handful of trains running a minute or three behind time, but no major problems other than the ticket offices at Chippenham and Pusey are currently closed. Turning our attention to the roads. Looking very quiet around the region this morning. I can't imagine why. I think we know. Looking very quiet around London Road, junction with Windsor Drive this morning, next to nothing there to speak of. Very short queues in the hub of town around the junction of South Broom, Nursery Road, Gaines Lane, Escort Street. Not looking too bad there. And traffic moving very well over on the Nursery, Northgate Street, junction with Dunkirk Hill. Also looking very quiet over on the A350, the regular pinch points. Normally very, very busy this time of day. Yarnbrook, West Ashton, Stony Gutter, Symington, all very, very quiet. And a similar picture around the Melksham Bypass as well. Very quiet there this morning. More traffic and travel with Neil later from 5 on Drive Time.

0: young lady known to her classmates in Whitechapel as Tina Hoskins. We knew her as Tina Charles, her version of the Jimmy James hit. I'll go where the music takes me. Good morning.
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0: Downstairs here at the Corn Exchange tomorrow, Tuesday the 7th of July, from 1pm till 7:30. It's a public drop-in consultation on the proposals of the Moonraker Business Park off Horton Road. The proposal is for land already approved for an industrial estate and includes a new Tesco store. What do you think of these proposals? Come along and share your thoughts here at the Marketplace in the Corn Exchange tomorrow, 7th of July, from 1pm through till 7:30. Looking forward to Thursday this week, the 9th of July, a Man Downs meeting between 7pm and 9pm at Devizes Open Doors South Broom Centre over on Victoria Road. If you don't know, Man Down is a men's 18 plus group dedicated to removing the stigma of men's mental health, getting men talking with the aim of reducing male suicide. The Devizes group meets fortnightly, so just turn up, it's free to attend. There's no need to book. Listen or join in and share. It's entirely up to you. There is no pressure. The group offer peer support from lived experiences. It's a safe, non-judgmental, supportive and completely confidential group. You can find out more at their website, mandown-uk.co.uk. 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Now, if you're celebrating your birthday today, the 6th of July, a very, very happy birthday to you. From all the team here at Fantasy Radio, have a fantastic day. And some well-known names sharing their day with you include singer-songwriter Kate Nash, American actor and comedian Kevin Hart, drummer with Spandau Ballet, John Keeble, very well-known, legendary actress and comedian, one half of French and Saunders. Happy birthday to Jennifer Saunders today. Another drummer celebrating a birthday with Santana. Mike Shrevey celebrates a birthday today. And A-lister from the big silver screen, American actor Sylvester Stallone. He is 80 years old today. Wow. Some events that have occurred on this date over the years. 6th of July, 2003, topical. On this day, 2003, in the Wimbledon's men's final, Roger Federer beat Mark Philippoussis. Love that surname, brilliant. On this day in 1992, the French government ordered the police and army to forcibly remove lorries blocking the country's major roads who were protesting against driving licence laws. On this date in 1988, the Piper Alpha drilling platform in North Sea was destroyed by an explosion and fires. 1973, and Queen released their debut single, Keep Yourself Alive, here in the UK. In 1961, the Liverpool Merseybeat newspaper was launched. And in 1952, after nearly a century of service, the tram made its final appearance on the streets of London. So let's go to the news with the birthday boy, the drummer of Spandau Ballet, celebrating today, John Keeble. To the news, cut a long story short.

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4: and via the Radio Player app. From the Sky News Centre at 9, fans packed out pubs in the middle of the night to watch England's dramatic 3-2 win over Mexico in the World Cup. Some in London gave their verdict.
5: Ecstatic! Come on, England!
6: Mexico River!
7: I know, unbelievable. I have nothing as well.
6: Work. Who's working tomorrow? No one's working tomorrow.
4: Jude Bellingham's two goals and Harry Kane's penalty secured the victory, taking the side into the quarterfinals. Most of the second half was also played with 10 men after Jarrell Kwanzaa was red carded. Bellingham had this message for those back home.
8: Have another shot and text your bosses to say you're not coming in tomorrow. That's about it. I dream of being a part of this England squad, bringing my country together, giving them nights like this that they'll enjoy hopefully for many years to come. And I'm so proud of this team, honestly.
4: There's a more reasonable 10 p.m. start next for their last eight tie with Norway on Saturday. Sky's agreed to buy ITV's media and entertainment business for up to £1.6 billion. Coronation Street, Emmerdale and Love Island are among shows that will remain free to viewers. Allergy pens are to be stocked in all schools from September under new guidance. Benedict's Law will also ensure teachers are trained in emergencies. Nigel Farage claims he's the victim of an establishment hit job and has followed the rules. He's facing calls for an investigation over financial support given to him by a convicted criminal. The Sunday Times reported yesterday George Cottrell also gave the Reform UK leader use of a rented property before he was elected. Broadcaster Angela Epstein says this could be damaging.
9: Will it cut through and will it damage Farage's profile amongst his loyal supporters? That's a different question. But I think one thing that voters find very difficult to sort of accept and process is when we see MPs with their noses in the trough.
4: And Harry Styles is a Guinness World Record holder. His 12-night run is Wembley's longest residency in a single tour. That's the latest. I'm Faye Rowlands.

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Pop in for breakfast, lunch and other tasty treats, open Monday to Saturday.

0: Thank you very much indeed. Welcome along to Monday morning's Mystery Hour right here on Fantasy Radio, broadcasting from the poshest broom cupboard in town, right up here in the attic of the Corn Exchange on 97FM, on DAB Digital Radio, and, of course, online around planet Earth. So wherever you are, thank you for sharing your Monday morning with us. And if the tunes or the headlines jog a little memory, let me know. 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Or if it's easier, you're welcome to email via the website. And that, of course, is fantasyradio.co.uk. You can have as many guesses as you like. Getting us underway, a young lady by the name of Jessica Simpson, and I Want to Love You Forever, had a couple of bounces around the charts. But on the chart this very week in our mystery year, we follow that with another fairly well-known band. Bon Jovi, doing rather well this year with It's My Life. Any idea of the year? A headline that may help you, possibly. It was in this year that actor Michael Caine received his knighthood from the Queen. That was a big headline from our mystery year this morning. Does that help?
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0: Today's looking like it's going to be a dry day with variable cloud this morning, and this afternoon largely sunny with just a few areas of cloud at times. The mercury heading up towards 28 degrees today. Tonight will be largely clear but could gradually cloud over. As the night progresses, it will be dry. Overnight lows down to around 14 degrees. And tomorrow we'll see any lingering cloud clearing away in the morning. In the afternoon again, it's going to be dry with plenty of sunshine, very warm. Again, the mercury heading towards 28 degrees across Devizes and Mid-Wiltshire. So it was in this year that Michael Caine received his knighthood from Her Majesty the Queen, and the National Botanic Gardens of Wales opened to the public for the first time in Carmarthenshire in this year.

A young lady known to her classmates in Hackney as Louisa Bob, we knew her quite simply as Gabrielle. Enjoying some success in this year with a top 10 hit, When a Woman. The year that Michael Caine received his knighthood, the National Botanic Gardens of Wales opened to the public, based in Carmarthenshire. Good morning to Tina, who says, morning, Barnsley, a bit bleary-eyed here, having watched the England match. No alcohol involved, though. Having a guess at the spot on the list, well done. Also on the list this morning, Paul P, Claire and Craig. Can we add your name?

0: made their chart debut in our mystery of this morning. That was the climber this week for Lone Star and The Maze. Does that help? Can you remember the year? If you can, you can text, you can WhatsApp or email. We can add you to the list.
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A good year for Frankie Goes to Hollywood, giving them a number one in this year. And the Power of Love. So, good morning to Torben Six, joining Claire, Tina, Paul P, and Craig on the list this morning. Our mystery year for this Monday morning. The National Botanic Gardens in Wales opened to the public in Carmarthenshire. The Northern Ireland Assembly was suspended in February of this year. BMW announced plans to sell the Rover Group. The London-based Alchemy Consortium emerging as favourites for the takeover. Actor Michael Caine received a knighthood from the Queen in this year. If you're going to go to the cinema, some films doing rather well on the big silver screen included Chicken Run. Superb film. If you've not seen it, I recommend having a watch. Well worth a watch. Also, Charlie's Angels and Castaway doing very well at the cinema this year. Making their debut on the telly, new programmes included Monarch of the Glen, Doctors, Waking the Dead, and Home with the Braithwaites. All new programmes making their debut. We said goodbye to One Foot in the Grave, Dinner Ladies, Inspector Morse, Can't Cook, Won't Cook, all came to an end in this year. Also in this year, rower Steve Redgrave wins his fifth consecutive gold medal at the Olympics, Olympic gold medal. And after 41 years, production of the Mini came to an end at the Longbridge plant owned by MG Rover. Big headline from this year, what year did the classic Mini come to an end? Remember it very, very well. 07520 619181. Text or WhatsApp with your name, or if it's easier, you're welcome to email via the website fantasyradio.co.uk. We can add your name to the list.

A very good morning to Alison. Joining Torben Sex, Claire, Tina, Paul P and Craig. Getting the spot on. Now, given temperatures are heading up very, very hot this week, 28 today and tomorrow, getting warmer towards the end of the week. A headline from this year, in December, in our mystery year, Arctic weather conditions blight Britain with heavy snow and temperatures as low as minus 13, plaguing the country, causing extensive gridlocking on roads and railways. A headline from December of our mystery year this morning. Hard to imagine, really, isn't it?

another act making their debut on the UK charts in our mystery year for this Monday morning. Two sisters from Inglewood, California. Erica and Tina Atkins Campbell. We knew them simply as Mary Mary. Opening up their chart accounts and racking up a top 10 hit first time out. A track called Shackles and Praise You. Good morning to Lynn joining the list this morning. Still room for your name. You can text, you can WhatsApp, or you can email.

Young lady from North London did very, very well this year. Sonique, It Feels So Good. One of her more well-known tunes. Former member of S-Express. Enjoying some solo success. Good morning to the Mad Major from Madshire regarding the football match that took place last night. Morning, Barnes. Morning, Mad Major. In my day, we partied hard, stayed up late, and still made it to work on time the next day. No excuses, you know. No excuses.

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David Gray doing very well with the top 10 tune. Story number 5. Excuse me, do you mind? A track called Babylon. Brand new entry on the chart.

DJ, actor and a singer as well, apparently. Enjoying his UK garage house and R&B. Summer of Love. On the charts now, mystery for this morning. The year that films doing nice at the box office included The Chicken Run, Charlie's Angels and Cast Away. New programmes on the telly making their debut, Monarch of the Glen, Doctors, Waking the Dead, At Home with the Braithwaites, all new programmes. We said goodbye to One Foot in the Grave, The Dinner Ladies, Inspector Morse, Can't Cook, Won't Cook.

Very good morning to Paul and Elaine, joining us from the very hot foothills this morning. Again, struggling a bit after very little sleep due to some football match. Again, no alcohol here, but we're going to go for purely based on Steve Redgrave's Olympic success. Well done. You are on the list. Joining Lynn, Alison, Torben Six, Claire, Tina, Paul P, and Craig. Getting you spot on. A brand new entry this week in our mystery year. Four lads from London. Known collectively as Coldplay. A new entry at number four and a track called Yellow. One place above them at number three this week. Former number one. The petite and perfectly formed Kylie Minogue was spinning around. Can you?

We've been listening to hits and headlines from the year 2000. Penultimate tune. Spent 1 week at number one for the lovely Kylie Minogue, Spinning Around. On the way, Lady K with the mid-morning programme and the Scroll of Honour. And our very own style icon, wearing the very latest for the season of 2026. Here with you, Mike Linford, serving your packed lunch from 12 today, inviting you to identify what's in his lunchbox.

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5: Sky News Centre at 10. England supporters are still revelling in the 3-2 victory over Mexico in the early hours of this morning, which has sent them into the quarterfinals of the World Cup.
6: We did it with pure mentality, with heart, overcame every obstacle that was thrown at us.
5: That's the assessment of manager Thomas Tuchel. Jude Bellingham, who scored two of last night's goals, has urged fans to text their bosses about not going to work today. But ministers say it's important children still go to school. There were a few bleary-eyed commuters at London's Liverpool Street station this morning. Despite the early wake-up, this woman says it was all worth it.
7: Oh my God, we've stayed up the whole night and we came out for breakfast. It was really fun and it was really chaotic, but it was a really good vibe.
5: Meanwhile, Belgium officials say they're astonished Donald Trump appeared to intervene over a USA player's suspension after being sent off. Folari Balogun is available for the two sides' clash tonight because his ban's been suspended. ITV's agreed a deal to sell its media and entertainment business to Sky for up to £1.6 billion. It aims to create a UK-focused streaming challenger to the likes of Netflix. Under the agreement, awaiting regulatory approval, shows like Coronation Street and Love Island will remain free to air. Media analyst Claire Enders says that's unlikely to change.
8: Many of those commitments are legal commitments to the regulator and to stakeholders to produce certain kinds of things. And I doubt that ITV or Sky, who are very law-abiding citizens of this land, in regulatory terms, whether they would move a muscle on anything that is agreed with the regulator.
5: UK fighter jets have intercepted a Russian patrol aircraft after it repeatedly approached the carrier strike group in the Norwegian Sea. The Ministry of Defence says the plane was passing unnecessarily close to the Royal Navy warship. Australia's Prime Minister has apologised for comments he made about Kylie Minogue on a podcast. Anthony Albanese was asked about scenarios should his marriage break down. That's the latest. Time for Faye Rowlands.
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Bjorn and John celebrating young folks. They obviously knew I was in the studio this morning. A very, very good Monday mid-morning. Welcome along to the mid-morning show. Lady K in charge of proceedings for the next 2 hours here on Fantasy Radio. Thanks to Mr. Mark Barnes, currently staggering out of the studio under the weight of the coffee cups that now need to be washed up. But it's all right, Mark. Mavis will look after you. No worries.

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2: Well, today will be a dry day with variable cloud in the morning. In the afternoon, it will be largely sunny with just a few areas of cloud around at times and a daytime high of 28 degrees. Tonight will be largely clear, but cloud will gradually spread southward as the night progresses. It will be dry, however, with a nighttime low of 14 degrees. Tomorrow, we'll see any lingering cloud clearing away in the morning. In the afternoon, it will be dry with plenty of sunshine, a very warm or hot day. And the outlook, Wednesday, Thursday and Friday are set to be largely sunny days with plenty of sunshine and just the odd cloud moving in at times. It will be hot, especially on Thursday and Friday. Oh, good.

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1: So the boss rang me up and said we need a new promo. I thought I'd do a rap and the missus cried, oh no. Gotta do something to promote the show. So here we go, here we go, here we go. Monday nights it's cheese and biscuits. We talk about stuff like Granadas and Whizbit. A fun little trip down memory lane. We're happy there, life's never been the same. Since Moomin's

0: text or email Be a Biscuiteer. We've got quizzes too, the easy kind, not Krypton Factor or Mastermind. 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And just when you hoped it would go on no longer, we're back from the news with the Wheel of Wonder. 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With lyrics like these, you're on your knees. You've had your biscuits, now here's the cheese.
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2: An epic programme, Trail, if I may say. We're currently, it is Monday morning here on Fantasy Radio, 22 minutes after 10. Kath taking care of proceedings through until the news at midday today.

Paula Notes on Fantasy Radio, and they'll do it for love. Just between you and me, I'd do it for chocolate. Anyway, now then, 29 minutes after 10, Monday morning, I think it's time we had a little go at this. The where am I? Where have I visited in the past week? It's a building in the town, and the building was completed in 1808. Officially opened with a grand ball, and it cost, wait for this, £6,416. And the basement of the building was used as an air raid shelter in the Second World War. So if you think you know where in the town I visited in the past week, do please give me a call on Devizes 730555. 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

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Turn the lights back on at 22 minutes before 11 on Fantasy Radio, where currently we are playing Just for Fun, Where Am I? Where Have I Been? And congratulations to Sylvia this morning, who already finds herself on the Lady K Scroll of Honour. So the clues: the building was completed in 1808, officially opened with a grand ball, and the building cost £6,416. And the basement of the building was used as an air raid shelter in the Second World War. So if you think you know where I visited this week, please give me a call on devices 730555. Text or WhatsApp your suggestion 07520 619181, or of course via the website at fantasyradio.co.uk, and then just click on the Contact Lady K button.

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0: Kasabian on Fantasy Radio and Coming Back to Me Good. That's a nice little bit of English, isn't it? I'm just looking towards my colleague. Mike Linford has swept into the studio today. I'm disappointed that he's not... that he's not sporting a Naomi Osaka-type costume. For his walk into the studio. I mean, her costumes, they're amazing, but she only seems to wear them onto the court and then they seem to disappear. But I'm not going to go back on the fact that thoroughly enjoyed her match yesterday. And I was very, very pleased that she managed to put out Shouty Grunty, because I've been watching the television with the sound muted. Honestly, that woman... Michael is going to say something to me that's going to make me giggle now.
1: You usually like shouty grunty programs on the TV.
0: It's the shouty grunty tennis, you know, every time you hit the ball. Oh, well, I won't demonstrate because I'll probably blow up the studio. Anyway, we were playing

Just for fun this morning, and hardly anybody's been in touch, so I think they're sleeping off the football. The clues were the building was completed in 1808, officially opened with a grand ball, and it cost £6,416 to build. The basement of the building was used as an air raid shelter in the Second World War. Well, congratulations to Elaine and Sylvia, the only two on the Scroll of Honour this week. I visited the Town Hall. But as you probably gathered by the giggling that's taking place, I'm delighted to say that Mike Linford is here with me in the studio, and the designer call box has been delivered to the studio, ready for Monday's packed lunch quiz.

0: Ah, Mr. Underwood, good to see you. Do have a seat.
1: Thanks.
0: Now, I've asked you in today to discuss the promo for your show, because in the last couple of months, we've had some complaints.
1: Oh, dear.
0: That it's, well, how can I put this? It's too long.
1: Too long?
0: And so we want you to shorten it quite a bit. Perhaps you could come up with something now.
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0: Ah, almost there. 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
0: Perfect! Wasn't difficult, was it?
2: You're a loony.
3: No loonies on the station today. Stay tuned for Mike Linford with you after the news at midday. Thank you, everyone that's been there this morning and have had such a giggle with Elaine. Enjoy the rest of the week. Take care in the heat, won't you, in all seriousness, and we'll catch up on Sunday. Bye-bye for now.

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5: Sky News Centre at midday. Jude Bellingham urged fans to tell their bosses they wouldn't be at work today after England's epic 3-2 win over Mexico in the early hours of this morning. The victories sent the side into the quarterfinals of the World Cup. Ministers insist children should be at school today, but some students have started lessons a bit later. These children at a secondary school in East London are pleased they watched the match.
6: I think the result was very good. I was very happy with it.
7: I think the result was like spectacular, and especially Jude Bellingham, he played immaculately.
8: The results were amazing and both teams tried very hard.
5: Meanwhile, European football's governing bodies hit out at FIFA's decision to effectively overturn an automatic one-match ban for USA striker Folari Balogu. He's been allowed to play in tonight's tie with Belgium, which UEFA says has crossed a red line. Prince Harry's team says an offer from the King to allow his son to stay at Buckingham Palace has been withdrawn at the last moment. The Duke of Sussex is due to make a series of appearances in London and Birmingham this week. Allergy pens will have to be kept in every school in England from September. Benedict's Law is named after five-year-old Benedict Blythe, who died in 2021. His mum Helen says whether a child is safe at school shouldn't depend on where they go.
9: What we're asking for, what we've been asking for, and that what's coming into fruition today will not change our lives, will not bring him back and would not benefit him. But there will be children out there who we have never met, who will never know us, but whose lives will be saved as a result of this law.
5: The boss of Sky says her company will air Coronation Street for as long as consumers love the soap. The broadcasters agreed a £1.6 billion deal to buy ITV. And Nottingham Forest have announced Oliver Glasner as their new head coach. He left Crystal Palace at the end of the season, having won the FA Cup and Europa Conference League in successive campaigns. That's the latest. I'm Faye Rowlands.
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Well, a very, very good afternoon to you. Welcome to Monday's Packed Lunch. Mike Linford here with you until 2. All the usual features this morning. Latest weather update coming next. Big thank you to Lady K, Kath Dawson, for another magical mid-morning program.

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2: It's going to be hot and sunny for the rest of the afternoon. Maximum temperature 30 degrees. Tonight, a dry, bright and warm evening. Perhaps some low cloud may spread back in the overnight, giving way to some areas of mist. Dry and warm overnight, minimum temperature 15 degrees. Tomorrow, Tuesday, any low cloud will gradually lift and break to bring another hot and sunny day with light winds. Maximum temperature tomorrow, 30 degrees. Looking further ahead, Wednesday to Friday, dry and hot over the next few days with some strong sunshine and light winds. It's going to be a little less hot towards the weekend.

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2: A media takeover deal was announced, subject to approval, and a US entertainment chain launches in the UK. Faye Rowlands is here now with Lunchtime Business News.
3: Sky's agreed to buy ITV's media and entertainment business for up to £1.6 billion, including streaming platform ITVX, as it tries to rival the likes of Netflix. Coronation Street, Emmerdale and Love Island are among shows that will remain free to viewers. The Foreign Secretary is warning the world can't wait for an AI equivalent of Hiroshima before agreeing rules on the technology. Yvette Cooper says nuclear weapons were only brought under control after their terrifying power was seen at the end of the Second World War, and it can't take a catastrophe to force action on artificial intelligence. EasyJet could become the latest British company to fall into foreign hands after a £5.5 billion takeover by a US firm was agreed in principle. Castlelake now has 4 weeks to make a firm bid for the airline or walk away. Indoor entertainment chain Five Iron Golf says it's investing £20 million to launch the brand in the UK. It's opening its first British site in London this week and insists the move will create hundreds of jobs.
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2: Thank you very much indeed, Faye.

All Saints, taken from the film The Beach, Pure Shores. So it's Monday, it's lunchtime, it's time for Guess What's in the Lunchbox quiz. If you're new to this, this is where I give you the first letter of each word that makes up what's in the lunchbox today. So if I said SS, that could be salmon salad. To take part, you can either call me on 730-555. 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Or send me an email. 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And don't forget, everybody who enters today, your names will be put into a very posh vegan leather plastic bag. And we'll draw it out towards the end of the programme to win one of our exclusive Fantasy Radio mugs. Actually, there's two to be won. I know. Spare no expense on this show. So the letters today. M for Mike. The second letter, A for Alpha. The third letter is the letter P. P for Papa. And the fourth and final letter is the letter H.

M for Mike, A for Alpha, P for Papa, H for Hotel. M-A-P-H. 730-555 is the number to call me. You can text or WhatsApp me, 07520-619181. Don't forget, pop your name on it though for me, please. Or send me an email. 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You've got to be in it to win it, as they say. M-A-P-H. Bit of a tricky one this week. Don't be shy. Have a go. Good luck.

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2: Well, a very good morning to Angie in Swindon, the guys at Side Room Surgery, and Tina. They're all coming in. Not quite right. No mango and pineapple involved. No mozzarella involved. Keep going, keep going.

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1: Quick update on today's lunchbox quiz. Letters M A P H. South Room Surgery finally come in with the correct answer. Well done to you guys. And Angie, you're in with the correct answer as well. So well done to you too.

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Well, we're playing Guess What's in the Lunchbox quiz this morning, and I've given you M for Mike, A for Alpha, P for Papa, H for Hotel. I'm going to give you a little clue. Think about it's often breakfast when you're in the Mediterranean. Get in touch the usual ways. 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Good luck.

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4: Sky News Centre at 1. England manager Thomas Tuchel says last night's World Cup win against Mexico was very special as he thanked fans for staying up to support the side. Jude Bellingham scored twice and Harry Kane converted a penalty in the 3-2 victory, which sends England into the quarterfinals. A 2 a.m. kickoff didn't put off these fans in South London from staying up to watch.
5: I think I've got to be up in 3 hours. I've got work.
6: Go home, go to bed and then get up and go to work for about 9:15. Phenomenal. I mean, they shouldn't have got that fella sent off because that was just a good tackle. But, you know, we're going to win it, aren't we?
7: There's a bit of speculation about the air and the altitude, but I knew England would bring it home.
4: They face Norway next with a 10 p.m. kickoff on Saturday. Meanwhile, USA manager Mauricio Pochettino believes justice has been served after FIFA overturned American striker Folari Balogun's red card. It means he can play in their last 16 tie against Belgium. Sky's chief executive says its £1.6 billion takeover of ITV's media and entertainment arm is a defining moment. Dana Strong says it's about creating something specific for UK viewers. It's emerged RAF jets have intercepted a Russian spy plane dropping sonar trackers near the UK's flagship aircraft carrier. The Ministry of Defence claims it passed unnecessarily close to the Royal Navy warship last week in the Norwegian Sea. Prince Harry will not stay at Buckingham Palace during his trip to the UK. Royal sources say he didn't respond in time to their offer and the appropriate staffing provision is no longer available. A spokesman for the Duke of Sussex says it's disappointing. Here's our royal correspondent, Laura Bundock.
8: This trip is already potentially being overshadowed by the never-ending drama of the communication breakdown between both teams. So let's not forget, the whole point of Harry's trip to the UK was to mark 1 year to go and until the Invictus Games.
4: Harry Styles' mum's described him as the kind of man the world needs right now, following his record-breaking residency at Wembley Stadium. He's wrapped 12 shows there. That's the latest.
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10: Monday's Packed Lunch with Mike Linford.

Yazoo, only you. 5 minutes past one. A very good afternoon, or should I say bonjour, to Elaine and Paul out in the baking hot French foothills of the French Pyrenees. Joining them this morning was the physio as well. Now, I just read a previous message about how Elaine's husband leapt out the shower and gave her a big kiss first thing this morning. That's not why the physio was there, was it? Just asking.

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2: Staying hot and sunny this afternoon with a maximum temperature of 30 degrees. Tonight, a dry, bright, a warm evening. Patchy low cloud may spread back in overnight, giving some areas of mist. Dry and warm overnight again with a minimum temperature of 15 degrees. Tomorrow, Tuesday, any low cloud will gradually lift and break to bring in another hot and sunny day with light winds. Maximum temperature tomorrow is 30 degrees. Looking further ahead, Wednesday to Friday, dry and hot over the next few days with some strong sunshine and light winds. It's going to feel a little less hot towards the weekend.

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2: Well, Tom Holland talks about why he thought Christopher Nolan didn't like his Odyssey performance. Plus, Adam Sandler's advice to Taylor Swift and Travis Kelce has been revealed. Debbie Rickard is here now with the lunchtime showbiz news.
3: Australia's Prime Minister has apologised for comments made about Kylie Minogue during a quickfire question on a podcast. Anthony Albanese was asked by host Nikki Osborne about hypothetical scenarios should his marriage break down, including who he might marry.
4: Kylie, clearly.
5: You'd marry Kylie. And and date her?
4: All of the above.
3: He says he's unequivocally sorry after being accused of being disrespectful by some women's rights groups and opposition politicians. Liam Gallagher's weighed in on England captain Harry Kane, appearing to have lost his voice after their 3-2 win over Mexico at the World Cup. The Oasis hit Wonderwall has become something of an adopted anthem, with players joining fans for a rendition after their games. Liam says it's hard work, that singing, before adding, "Come on, England." Adam Sandler's advice to Taylor Swift and Travis Kelce on their wedding day was to keep kissing. That's according to the head coach of the NFL stars team, the Kansas City Chiefs. Andy Reid was one of a reported 1,000 guests at the ceremony in New York on Friday. The Happy Gilmore actor officiated, and Andy says he did a phenomenal job. And Tom Holland says he thought Christopher Nolan hated his Odyssey performance on the first day of filming because the director kept cutting his scenes. It's because IMAX cameras only have a runtime of 3 minutes. The Odyssey had its world premiere in London later, ahead of its wider release next Friday.
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2: Thank you very much, Debbie.

How great was it to hear that again? Alison Moyet, Is This Love? 28 minutes past one, so for one final time on today's Lunchbox programme, we have Guess What's in a Lunchbox quiz. So far on our list today, we have Angie, the guys at South Room Surgery, Tina, Karen and Linda here in Devizes. See if you can join them. Give me a quick call, 730-555. 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So today's letters. M for Mike. A for Alpha. P for Papa. H for Hotel. What do you think that stands for? Elaine and Paul out in the sunny foothills of the French Pyrenees, they are also on that list today. M for Mike, A for Alpha, P for Papa, H for Hotel. Little bit of a clue, I'm feeling generous. Think what you might have for breakfast if you were on a holiday in the Mediterranean. What do those guys eat for breakfast? M-A-P-H. Those important numbers one more time, 730-555 if you want to call me. If you'd sooner text or WhatsApp, 07520-619181. 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Or send me an email. 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M for Mike, A for Alpha, P for Papa, H for Hotel. Good luck.

0: 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As well as all your favourite songs, we'll have a look at the local news, a dip into the Devizes diary, and birthday shout-outs to everyone who's celebrating their big day this week. The Packed Lunch with me, Mike Marnie, from 12 till 2 every Wednesday, right here on Fantasy Radio. It's what lunchtimes were made for.
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2: 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Here in the Corn Exchange from 1pm until 7:30pm, tomorrow, that's the 7th of July, there's a public drop-in consultation on the proposal for the Moonrakers Business Park off Horton Road. The proposal is for land already approved for an industrial estate and includes a new Tesco store. 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

Ah, what a great tune that is. Sophie Ellis-Bextor, Freedom of the Night. 2:10. Now, if you've been playing along at home, well, guess what was in the lunchbox quiz? And like Angie in Swindon, the guys at Cypher and Surgery, Tina, Karen, Linda here in Devizes, Elaine and Paul out in France. If you guessed we were talking about melon and parma ham, you are on that winning list. And we had 2 mugs to give away over the past 3 or 4 weeks. The first name drawn out of the hat today, Linda of Devizes. Well done, Linda. If you could get in touch with the studio, be able to collect your mug. And the winner of mug number 2, or I should say winners, this is going to cause a bit of an upset, I think, in the office. Who's going to use it? It's the guys at South Broom Surgery, so well done to you too.

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6: Sky News Centre at 2. Sir Keir Starmer's official spokesman says he's incredibly proud to be English, though a touch sleep-deprived, following England's 3-2 World Cup victory over Mexico. The win sees the Three Lions in the quarter-finals, with their next game on Saturday. UEFA says FIFA's decision to suspend a one-match ban for USA striker Florian Balogun's crossed a red line. It's reported Donald Trump intervened to push it back for a year, making him available for tonight's World Cup last 16 tie with Belgium, despite being sent off against Bosnia. The Ministry of Defence has confirmed two F-35 fighter jets intercepted a Russian patrol aircraft last week after it repeatedly approached a British naval ship. It's condemned the activity in the Norwegian Sea, saying the plane passed at low altitude and unnecessarily close to HMS Prince of Wales. His Defence Secretary Dan Jarvis.
7: I'm incredibly proud of the professional response that we've seen from people here on the carrier strike group, but it is a timely reminder of the threat that we face from Russia and a timely reminder of our need to defend against it.
6: Two teenagers have been found not guilty of murdering a 15-year-old boy in Glasgow. Eamon Teckley was stabbed with a sword in Maryhill last March. The boss of Sky says the company's takeover of ITV is a defining moment for British media. It will pay £1.6 billion for its media and entertainment arm, creating Britain's largest commercial broadcaster. The sale includes ITV's channels and streaming service, but not its production company. Sky's chief executive Dana Strong says it will create something special.
8: Coronation Street, Emmerdale, I'm a Celebrity, Love Island, all of those remain free and remain on the channel. And what we'll do is we'll work with our sporting partners to supercharge the sports offering. We'll create an integrated streaming platform that has over 16 million viewers every month.
6: And Australia's Prime Minister's apologised for comments he made about Kylie Minogue on a podcast. Anthony Albanese was asked about different scenarios should his marriage break down. That's the latest. I'm Imani Rana.
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0: It's another gorgeous day around town today. Top temperatures, high 20s, overnight lows tonight, bearable, down to around about 16 degrees. And the outlook for tomorrow, pretty much the same as what we've got today. Good afternoon, I'm Andy Henley. This is Fantasy Radio. The songs are going to sound great on your radio this afternoon. Between now and three, it's Fantasy Anthems.

Kate Bush and Wuthering Heights Eagles before that, and Take It to the Limit is Fantasy Radio. Good afternoon, I'm Andy Henley. Thank you very much indeed for spending your Monday with us here. Monday, the 6th of July. Now, a breast cancer charity event takes place at the Crown Inn in Bishop's Cannings in just under a month's time on Saturday, the 1st of August, and they are looking for raffle prizes at the moment. If you've got something that you could donate as a gift or maybe a service, they'd love to hear from you. Karen is the person you need to contact before Monday, the 27th of July. That's Karen at the Crown Inn in Bishop's Cannings. So maybe you've got a gift voucher or a hamper, maybe you offer local crafts or even, as I said, services. Karen would love to hear from you before Monday, the 27th of July. And the breast cancer charity event happens at the Crown on the 1st of August. More details about that, head down to the community section of our website, which is fantasyradio.co.uk. Back to the anthems, got John Lennon on the way, Keane right now.

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0: I love the sound of this. Now, this is almost like one of those money can't buy experiences, but for one afternoon this week, you can. It's a behind-the-scenes tour of the Wiltshire and Bath Air Ambulance Base at Marsh Symington. This takes place on Thursday, the 9th of July, this coming Thursday between 2 and 4, and you'll gain an insight into how they run their life-saving service. There's also going to be a chance for you to have a look around the airbase, and as guests, you get this unique experience of a tour which will cover the flight room, the helicopter hangar, and also a simulation room as well. Now, all monies raised goes directly to save lives. 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And if you want to find out more details about that, head down to the Devices Diary section of our website, which is fantasyradio.co.uk. Good afternoon, I'm Andy Henley here through till 5, and it's the Anthems through till 3. 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

10 for the anthem today, and they sound perfect with today's weather, don't they? Glass Tiger, Don't Forget Me When I'm Gone. Loving the Afternoon on the way in just under an hour's time. So we play you a couple of classic love songs back to back at Fantasy Radio. You know what Monday can be like, so we ease you gently through it. 3:30 with two classic love songs. It's Band or Ballet.

The Birds, Mr. Tambourine Man. Have you noticed we're not talking about football today? We're doing that deliberately today, actually, because we just want to play the songs this afternoon. There's plenty of time to talk about football. Mr. Tambourine Man, that's The Birds, heading back to 1965. And here's Robbie Williams, Millennium at Fantasy Radio.

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I hope you're having a safe and easy day wherever you are, whatever you're doing around devices. That's the logical song from Supertramp. If you need to know what's happening around the country and around the world, we've got the latest news update coming up very soon at 3 o'clock. Another busy news day, of course. They always seem to be at the moment, don't they? At ABC right now, this is All In My Heart, and we're going to try and squeeze John Farnham in before three as well, because these are the fantasy anthems for Monday, the 6th of July.

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4: Sky News Centre at 3. UEFA says FIFA's decision to overturn the red card suspension of a USA player is incomprehensible and unjustifiable. It's understood Donald Trump called Gianni Infantino to ask him to postpone the ban against Foller and Balogun. He's now able to play against Belgium in their last 16 tie late tonight. England captain Harry Kane has heaped praise on special player Jude Bellingham after his World Cup performance in the Azteca overnight. The Real Madrid midfielder scored two goals as they reached the quarterfinals during an epic and chaotic 3-2 win against Mexico. Kane says Bellingham stepped up for his nation.
5: Step up in the biggest moments like he did again today. Credit to him. Not just the goals, but just the way he worked for the team, the way he drove us up the pitch at times. With 10 men, he was everywhere still. So he's a special player, special lad as well.
4: England will return to their training base in Kansas ahead of facing Norway in the tournament's quarterfinals on Saturday. Two teenagers have been cleared of murdering a 15-year-old boy in Glasgow. Eamon Tekle was stabbed with a sword in Maryhill last March. The UK is expanding its sanctions against Russia. It's targeting scientists who the government believes were involved in developing a toxin allegedly used to kill the fierce Putin critic Alexei Navalny. He was poisoned with a chemical found in the skin of Ecuadorian dart frogs in a Siberian prison in 2024. Here's Foreign Secretary Yvette Cooper.
6: I said when I spoke to Alexei Navalny's widow that we would take every possible action we could in order to hold those responsible to account, because defending ourselves against Russia's threats is not simply about military capability and deterrence.
4: New car sales rose more than 11% last month, driven by high demand for electric vehicles. Manufacturers say sales are still falling short of government zero emission targets. And at Wimbledon, Arthur Ferry's looking to continue his winning streak this afternoon. The last British player in the singles takes on Bulgarian Grigor Dimitrov. That's the latest. I'm Imani Rana.
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0: It's another hot day today around Devices. Well, we are in July, aren't we? Let's face it. And it's rather nice as well. Overnight low tonight, we're down to around about 16 degrees. Tomorrow, similar to what we've got today. Another good day around town. Good afternoon. I'm Andy Henley. This is Fantasy Radio. We've got Love in the Afternoon coming up at 3:30. All you need. Swing Our Sister, and then brand new music from the Philadelphia Flyers.

Good song, that, isn't it? Philadelphia Flyers and Leroy Brown. That's One Woman Man. This is Fantasy Radio. If you want to catch up on all the latest local news, may I suggest you head down to our website, which is fantasyradio.co.uk. Bookmark it, because the news on there is being updated all the time. Fantasyradio.co.uk. Here's Stevie Wonder. He's Mr. Know-It-All. And then you're going to love the new song from Role Model. It's called High Hopes 3000. And you can hear that next.

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0: So, are you a bit of an artist, or are you like me, just end up drawing matchstick men and matchstick cats and dogs? Well, if you like painting, whether you're a beginner or a seasoned professional, this is the place to be on Saturday, the 11th of July, this coming Saturday, between 10 and 1. It's a social painting get-together taking place at the Urchfont Village Hall, and it's being organised by the Lawrence Arts Society, and it's a social painting morning. Painting, sketching and a drawing get-together, which you can enjoy in an informal environment. Now, the cost, if you want to go down, is just £3 per head. That includes tea and coffee. You get to pay on the day. And the maximum people is 20, OK? So they don't want any more than 20 people there. So if you are interested, then make a note of this email address and express your interest to go. It's info at lawrenceartsociety.co.uk. That's info at lawrenceartsociety.co.uk. You need to book in advance, but you can pay on the day, and there's plenty of parking there as well. For more details about that and everything else which is happening around Devices and further afield, head down to our website, which is fantasyradio.co.uk. So have you been watching the football? How many times have you heard this being chanted? Neil Diamond is Sweet Caroline, loving the afternoon next.

Sweet Caroline, that's Neil Diamond. This is Fantasy Radio. Don't forget we're on DAB Digital Radio now, which if you haven't rescanned your DAB radio set, do so, because it means you can hear us obviously around devices, but also further afield around West Wiltshire as well. 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
0: Now, this is an opportunity on Fantasy Radio just to relax and enjoy a couple of classic love songs, because we know what Monday can be like. It can be a bit of a nightmare day, can it? Get back into the office and there's a ton of emails to get through. Where do all those emails come from over the weekend? You're supposed to be out relaxing and all of a sudden there's a million emails in your inbox. Wherever you're working, whatever you're doing, Monday can be a tough day. So we like to slow things down for a few minutes on a Monday afternoon and give you a little bit of love in the afternoon, especially on the day like today with the weather. So if you're on your way home from school, working those final few hours on your first day back over the weekend, whatever you're doing, enjoy a couple of classic love songs. On the way very soon, we've got Jeffrey Osborne. Do you remember On the Wings of Love? But not before we've heard Whitney Houston's version of George Benson's The Greatest Love of All. A love in the afternoon at Fantasy Radio. More love songs, by the way, tonight with Helen from 11 o'clock. I'll give you more details about that very soon.

two classic love songs back to back. We call it Love in the Afternoon. We do it every Monday at Fantasy Radio, around about 3:30. Jeffrey Osborne, On the Wings of Love. And before that, Whitney Houston and The Greatest Love of All. So here at Fantasy Radio, we are very lucky to have secured the services of Helen Mason. Helen's been for many, many, many years now. She's been giving us love songs every night for an hour, just before you head off to bed. 60 minutes of the best love songs on the planet. We call it the Fantasy Radio Love Train. And Helen will invite you on board that train tonight, Destination Midnight, for 60 minutes of great love songs. Check out Helen tonight and every weekday evening here at Fantasy Radio. Right, new music from the Backstreet Boys. Yes, they're back. This is Bottle Up.

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This is Fantasy Radio. Just looked out of our Corn Exchange studio windows. It's very busy around the marketplace at the moment, around devices. Of course, Neil's on the way from 5 this afternoon, and he'll keep you fully updated as to what's happening on the roads around town. Before Let's Get Together from Brother Wallace, we played you Bad Day from Daniel Powter. Hopefully yours isn't. And we've got the latest news on the way very soon at 4. And heading up to the headlines, here's Jack Johnson. This is Better Together. It's Fantasy Radio. There's no

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5: News Centre at 4. Donald Trump says he asked FIFA's president Gianni Infantino to overturn a red card given to USA player Follorin Balogun.
6: I asked for a review because I didn't think it was a foul. I thought it was two great athletes that crashed into each other and got entangled. That was not a guy punching somebody in the face or anything that, you know, would be different.
5: The striker is now available to face Belgium in their last 16 match later tonight. The decision's been met with widespread condemnation, including from UEFA, who's described it as incomprehensible and unjustifiable. The Belgian FA says they're astonished. England captain Harry Kane has heaped praise on special player Jude Bellingham after his World Cup performance in the Azteca Stadium overnight. He scored two goals as they reached the quarterfinals during an epic and chaotic 3-2 win over Mexico. An inquiry's been launched into the care of a man arrested after a three-year-old boy was allegedly thrown into a crocodile enclosure at a Cambridgeshire zoo. It's understood the suspect in the case has learning difficulties and was on a trip with carers. Norfolk County Council says it's now carrying out a safeguarding investigation. Sky is warning of job cuts after announcing its £1.6 billion takeover of ITV's media and entertainment arm. It hasn't specified how many roles are at risk, but says corporate and commercial divisions will likely be impacted where there's overlap. Here's what ITV chief executive Dame Carolyn McCall had to say on cuts.
7: It's from the transaction date, 3 years. That's quite a long time. Sky have made it quite clear, primarily that is going to be around combining marketing departments. You don't need two, you need one. As soon as the transaction happens, there will be a Sky ITV team where there will be a look at any duplication.
5: And pharmacies say they're bracing for a surge in demand as the first weight loss pill goes on sale. The tablet form of Wegovy is available as an alternative to injections for those with private prescriptions. That's the latest. I'm Imani Rana.
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0: Monday afternoon's going okay. That's James at Fantasy Radio and Sid Down. I must admit, the older I'm getting, the more I'm doing that.
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0: Yeah, just for a few minutes, I need to sit down. You know what it's like. Overnight lows tonight, we're down to around about 16 degrees. It should stay dry, hopefully, through the night tonight, but don't rule out the chance of a shower. Tomorrow, it's going to be another day, similar to what we've got today. Highs in the very high 20s, which is good news. Nice way to spend a July day, isn't it? Good afternoon, I'm Andy Henley. This is Fantasy Radio. Thank you very much indeed for listening today. I'm here through till 5, and coming up in around about 20 minutes' time, we've got today's 12-inch Monday song.

song all about the sun. Here's Lady Antebellum.

catchy tune, isn't it? Brand new from Paul Heaton, the man behind bands like The Beautiful South and The House Martins, teaming up that time with Rhiann Downey and a song called Favourite Kind of Idiot. Lady Antebellum before that, and Need You Now. This is Fantasy Radio. Good afternoon. I'm Andy Henley, here through till 5 today. Have you heard about Gardening Buddies? This is brilliant. It's a new volunteer gardening service, and they're in the local area around Devizes, and they're looking for volunteers. And the aim is to create a team of local volunteers around town to support people living at home who love their gardens but for one reason or another are no longer able to maintain the gardens themselves. So they're looking for keen garden volunteers who can help out. If that sounds like something you'd like to do, great way to make friends, great way to do a little bit of gardening if you've not got your own garden, then this is the email address you need to contact. It's Keith, and Keith is on gardeningbuddies@yahoo.com. 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Express your interest in an email and Keith will get back to you. Here's Smokey Robinson and then brand new music from

0: The Devizes Carnival is back on Saturday the 5th of September. 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
0: I tell your wife, like me, like a little bit of food. Place to be is the Bromham Hub this coming Friday. Food on the go, Plowmond, oh, and lardy cake. Yes, it's Wiltshire Day, being held at the Bromham Community Hub in New Road on Friday the 10th of July. That's this coming Friday from 10 in the morning through to 3:30 in the afternoon. And it's celebrating everything Wiltshire, our heritage, our traditions and our landscape. There's going to be guest speakers as well. Sam Melton, Helen Browning and Beverly Gibbs. Additionally, there will be Morris dancing demonstrations, a tabletop quiz, a raffle with great prizes. And as I said, a Plowman's and Wiltshire lardy cakes as well. Fancy having a go? Fancy going down there? It's happening this coming Friday. The cost is £25 per person and booking should be in advance, and you need to get your booking done by going to this website, trybooking.com. Trybooking.com. There you go. It's happening this coming Friday at the Hub in Bromham. For details about that and everything else which is happening around Devizes and further afield, please head down to our website, which is fantasyradio.com.

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0: So today's choice, as I say, comes from David Taylor of Nursteed Road. David is 52 and he's a mechanic, and he's asked for the extended 12-inch version of Nick Kershaw's I Won't Let the Sun Go Down on Me. Now, if you grew up in the 80s like David did, this track was everywhere on the radio, on MTV, all over the place. It's bright, it's bold, and this is what David says is full of synth. For someone who's spent a lifetime working with engines like he has, time and precision is spot on. He says that's really fitting about this song, because all the way through the song they're talking about keeping the light going and not letting the day fade away. For David, he says it's a blast of teenage summers here in this song, especially the long version. He says it's all about his mates, his music and his memories of the 1980s, and he says the long version of the song will stretch that feeling out just a little bit more as well. So David Taylor, Nursty Road, it's your choice today on 12 Inch Monday from Nick Kershaw. I Won't Let the Sun Go Down on Me. It's Fantasy Radio.

What a tune. Fantasy Radio, Nick Kershaw, I Won't Let the Sun Go Down on Me. David Taylor's choice today, David of Nursty Roadwide, hear that song. And if you fancy hearing next week's song, choosing to tune a 12-inch version of one of your favourite songs, all you need to do is just tell us why we should be playing it, and you can contact us several ways. 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On your message, just tell us who you are, where you are, the name of the song you'd like to hear, and a reason as to why we should be playing it, and it could be your song next week when 12-inch Monday returns. Good afternoon, I'm Andy Henley. Here's a song from Leo Sayer, which is probably a tune you've never heard before, although it was recorded back in the early 1980s. It was put away in a vault for many decades, but now you can download it or buy it as a single. This is Wrapped Up in Love, Leo

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0: Salisbury Road in Amesbury. 345 as water main work and temporary traffic lights between Avonstoke Close and South Mill Hill. In Devizes, a little bit of traffic in Escort Street and Gaines Lane, and heading towards the junction of Northgate Street there from the town centre there. Rest of the town looking quite quiet, really. No problems down Dunkirk Hill, onto Road, through Bromham, on towards Derry Hill, Sandy Lane, and beyond. In the other direction, heading out towards West Lavington and Till's Head, all problems problem-free that way. Same goes out towards Upavon. Looking around Melksham, no great issues there. All clear on 350 between Melksham and Laycock. In Trowbridge, still those roadworks on Hilberton Road. And a bit of traffic heading into town around County Way.

Wednesday. Crowd of the house, 5 minutes to six. Now a travel company near Wiltshire has collapsed into administration with holidays cancelled. Groupia, a travel firm based in Bath that offers speciality trips, has announced it collapsed on the 16th of June. The company, which organised hen and stag trips, gold trips, group getaways and more, had run for 24 years, but it has now appointed administrators. The firm, who registered the address on London Road East at Bath Easton, has also announced the Association of Bonded Travel Organisers Trust. A government-approved travel protection scheme has stepped in following its collapse. Oh dear. We must head towards the 6 o'clock news. When we come back, we do the sport as usual, the entertainment gossip. Biscuit Tim on your wireless from 7 o'clock with your retro show.

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5: News Centre at 6. FIFA's president says he regularly discusses World Cup matters with Donald Trump after he asked him to review a red card given to a USA player. Following Balogun's one-match ban's been suspended, meaning he can play against Belgium later tonight. Gianni Infantino insists their judicial bodies are independent, but the decision's been met with widespread criticism, including from UEFA. The US president thinks it was the right move.
6: He didn't do anything wrong, and he's our best player, or one of our best players, a very vital player. And he gave him a red card. I didn't know what that meant. I didn't think it meant much. Then I started hearing that that means he can't play in the next game. At least, that's very unfair.
5: Meanwhile, Keir Starmer says he's incredibly proud to be English, though a touch sleep-deprived, following England's 3-2 World Cup victory over Mexico. The win sees the Three Lions progress into the quarterfinals, where they'll play Norway in Miami. The UK has imposed sanctions on Russian scientists and institutes involved in developing chemical weapons. They're believed to be responsible for creating the toxin understood to have killed Putin critic Alexei Navalny in 2024. Huge crowds have lined the streets of Tehran for the funeral procession of the former Supreme Leader Ayatollah Ali Khamenei. He was killed in February at the start of the US and Israeli conflict with the country. Arthur Ferry is the last Brit competing in the singles at Wimbledon. Live to Dan Windle, who's on centre court.
7: Yeah, the wildcard has been making waves at Wimbledon. He's been pegged back, though, in his last 16 match against Gregor Dimitrov. It's now one set all on centre court after the Bulgarian won the second 6-3. Ferry has also been broken early in the third set. The two players have been exchanging heavy blows in temperatures exceeding 30 degrees Celsius.
5: And the world's biggest jackpot game, Powerball, is coming to the UK. National Lottery players will be able to buy tickets from later this month. That's the latest. I'm Imani Rana.
4: Thanks, Imani.
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0: 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Thank you all for joining in on this Monday tea time.
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0: Cooling down a bit, 25 degrees at the moment. A bright and warm evening to end Monday. Late sunshine, maybe rather hazy. Minimum temperature overnight of 13 degrees. Tomorrow, a warm day. Long spells of sunshine. Strong sunshine at that, with a maximum tomorrow of 30. The outlook from Wednesday onwards, a few fine days to come from then on, with spells of strong sunshine, temperatures climbing and starting to feel increasingly hot, staying dry with some light winds. Keeping up to date, 7 minutes past six, update on the day's sports news as well on the way, and some entertainment gossip before seven, and your Paris word for Biscuit Tim from seven.

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0: Today she says she's been caught good and proper. You tune after this then. Chris has all this evening's details.
3: Donald Trump says he asked FIFA's president Gianni Infantino to review a red card given to USA player Follerin Balogun.
4: I asked for a review because I didn't think it was a foul. I thought it was two great athletes that crashed into each other and got entangled. That was not a guy punching somebody in the face or anything that, you know, would be different.
3: The striker is now available to face Belgium in their last 16 match later tonight. The decision's been met with widespread condemnation, including from UEFA, who's described it as incomprehensible and unjustifiable. The Belgian FA says they're astonished. England manager Thomas Tuchel called his players' performance to reach the World Cup quarterfinals heroic. The 3-2 victory against Mexico, while down to 10 men, is being called by many the best victory since winning the tournament in 1966. Tuchel says he and his team need to take a breath before Saturday's last eight clash with Norway.
5: I tell you something, I will not re-watch our match and I will not watch anything about Norway in the next 24 hours. I will do one full day without football. And then we will think about Norway, and then we will think ahead.
3: Manchester City striker Erling Haaland was the Norwegian hero last night as he scored both goals in a 2-1 victory over Brazil. Speaking of Brazil, and their superstar Neymar has called time on his international career after the World Cup defeat to Norway. He came on as a sub last night and scored a late penalty. But with his side trailing the last 16 tie 2-0, it wasn't enough to stop them being knocked out. Portugal captain Cristiano Ronaldo has confirmed this will be his last World Cup. The former Manchester United forward will lead his team in tonight's last 16 game against Spain in Dallas. Ronaldo says he doesn't want to compare their opponent's current group to previous players he's faced.
6: Now is a different era, different generation, which is good and it's a challenge and is different as well. I'm not want to speak about semi-final because we have a very, very important game against one of the favorite national team.
3: And in tennis, Arthur Ferry is in action again at the All England Club. The last Brit standing is in the singles and taking on Bulgarian Grigor Dimitrov this afternoon. Roger Federer is among the guests watching on from the Royal Box.
0: Cheers, Chris.
7: All about devices, the music of your life.
0: Tune up next for Rachel. Rachel says, I think I should ask for Rolls-Royce's car wash tonight, as upon leaving work at the car park where the car was parked, I discovered my windscreen had changed colour to resemble a spotty dog. The seagulls had me good and proper there. The Cowan seagulls. They come inland, don't they? So she's been washing and wiping with her little cloth this evening, trying to clear a little window to see out of. I think you might need a pressure washer, Rachel. I've got one at home you can borrow. Pop round, we'll sort it out. 6:15 now.

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For Al.

0: Marvel. For Al, can't help the way I feel. I'm not wanting to cause a medical issue. But for Al, suggesting modern music, he says. Late to the party, but decided on a whim to trickle down to historic Wareham for the wall walks, museum key, and town walk. Just an hour down the road, says Al. That's when the shortest two routes aren't shut. So had to go the agricultural way, both ways, so to speak. So there we are. I took a bit longer than usual, but came back to enjoy Can't Help the Way I Feel, Lily and Madeline there. Good tune there, Al. Good choice as well. Yes, we like that. From the album called Canterbury Girls.
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0: Oh, Jesse Eisenberg says he's ready and waiting to make another Now You See Me film. Plus, George Clooney will be honoured at the Venice Film Festival. Debs will tell us all.
3: The boss of Sky says the takeover of ITV is a defining moment for British media. It'll pay up to £1.6 billion for its media and entertainment arm, creating Britain's largest commercial broadcaster. The sale includes ITV's channels and streaming service, but not its production company. Chief executive Dana Strong says it'll create something special.
4: Coronation Street, Emmerdale, I'm a Celebrity, Love Island, all of those remain free and remain on the channel. And what we'll do is we'll work with our sporting partners to supercharge the sports offering. We'll create an integrated streaming platform that has over 16 million viewers every month.
3: Harry Styles' mum says he's the kind of man the world needs right now after his record-breaking stint at Wembley Stadium. Anne Twist says she always knew her little boy would end up on stage because of his sunshine personality and beautiful soul. The singer finished the London leg of his Together Together tour on Saturday night following 12 shows. He's been recognised with a Guinness World Record for the longest residency by a musician at the venue during a single run. George Clooney will receive the 2026 Golden Lion for Lifetime Achievement at this year's Venice Film Festival. It's to honour his work as an actor, producer and director. The film festival is in September and the lineup will be announced later this month. And Jesse Eisenberg says he's ready and waiting to make another Now You See Me film. The actor's told The Wrap he never felt happier than playing that part and that it's his happiest place. His directorial follow-up to A Real Pain musical comedy, The Debut, is expected to be released later this year.
0: Thanks, Debs. Snow Patrol now. Spinning games at 6:27.

6:30. Okay, let's check out some birthdays today. George W. Bush, the 43rd President of the United States, makes it to 80 today. And Sylvester Stallone, Rocky Man, Rambo, is 80 also. Graham Oliver, Yorkshire-born guitarist with heavy rockers Saxon, is 74. John Keeble, drummer with Spandau Ballet, is 67. And Kate Nash, got to number two in the UK with Foundations in 2007. Followed by the platinum-selling UK number one album, Made of Bricks, Kate 39. American rapper 50 Cent, born Curtis James Jackson III, is 51. And Burt Ward, Robin in Batman to You and Me, is 81. Jeffrey Rush was in Pirates of the Caribbean. One of the 24 actors to have won an Oscar, Emmy and Tony Award. Jeffrey, 75. And on this day in 1483, Richard III was crowned King of England. And in 1888, after a meeting at the Angel Hotel in Cardiff, Glamorgan County Cricket Club was formed. In 1886, Horlicks of Wisconsin offered the first malted milk for sale to the public. Nothing wrong with the Horlicks. And in 1928, the world's largest hailstone, 1.5 pounds and 17 inches, fell in Nebraska. I think those ones we have recently could match that. Here in the UK. The Liverpool Merseybeat newspaper was founded on this day in 1961. Talking of Liverpool, the Beatles film A Hard Day's Night premiered in London on this day in 1964. In 1999, on this day, E17 were dropped from their record company after the band's last album had sold less than 20,000 copies. That's no good. And in 2016, the Pokemon Go app was launched. The augmented reality game from Nintendo sparked a global craze, with tens of millions of active users playing the game within days of release. Never seen it. And in 2010, an American woman won the lottery for an astonishing fourth time. She's doing all right there.

1992, David Gates from Gateshead, Northumberland, was given a 1 year's probation after being convicted of stealing guitars from the back of a van belonging to the Bay City Rollers. Shang-a-lang.

Frank Green in 1973 on this day released their debut single, Keep Yourself Alive. The rock group Jefferson Airplane formed on this day in 1965.

Party Rings is your password for Biscuit Tim this evening from 7 o'clock. Party Rings.

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Picture postcards from LA. Good tune.

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2: Last look at the roads then at 13 minutes to 7. No problems greatly across the whole of the county really at the moment. Everything running very smoothly apart from some roadworks on Hilperton Road just by Paxcroft Mead there in Trowbridge. Bradford-on-Avon quietening down quite nicely. A little bit of traffic in Market Street. No problems around Melksham. And in Devizes, all looking nice and clear. From one side of the town to the other. Very, very quiet. As always, more travel and traffic tomorrow morning in the Breakfast Show with Mr. Barnes from 7 o'clock. Keeping you up to date through Tuesday breakfast. And don't forget the mystery year from 9 o'clock. Couple more tunes for me. 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

0: or young, come back and stay. Big thumbs up from Al. Us playing some Joshua Caddison there. He has the other tune from Joshua, Jesse, here in his library. Also fabulous as well. Absolutely great album too.
1: 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We've got a brand new competition called The Chain. In fact, can we change the theme, please? Just guess the link between the two songs I'll play you. That's The Chain. And Glovebox Classics features summer songs for the season. 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

Rick and Never Gonna Give You Up. Have yourself a great evening. Enjoy your tea if you haven't already had it. I'm back tomorrow, as usual. We'll catch up tomorrow. 4 minutes away from 7 o'clock, Biscuit Tim with your password, Party Rings, to start off Monday evening, your retro show. Have yourself a great evening. Thanks for listening. And we'll catch you tomorrow as usual. I'm off home for my tea and have my haircut. Catch you tomorrow. Ta-da.

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5: Sky News Centre at 7. Belgium have vowed to take further action if USA player Follerin Balogun's named on the team sheet for their last 16 game tonight. Donald Trump confirmed he called FIFA's president, asking him to review the red card for the striker, who's now been cleared to play this evening. The organisation's deemed an appeal by the Belgian Football Association as inadmissible. Football writer Henry Winter says it sets a dangerous precedent.
6: It does stink, and it's absolutely no surprise that the French are already considering appealing Michael Olise's card. England, are they going to do the same with Joel Kwanzaa? I mean, from the sporting perspective, it looked a fairly straightforward red card. But, you know, given England's right-back problems, are they going to dispute it as well?
5: In the last hour, we've heard Jordan Henderson will miss the rest of the World Cup. He injured his wrist celebrating England's win over Mexico. Consultants in England have voted in favour of strike action. The British Medical Association says a ballot found three quarters of senior medics would be willing to walk out. An inquiry has been launched into the care of a man arrested after a three-year-old boy was allegedly thrown into a crocodile enclosure at a Cambridgeshire zoo. The child remains in hospital after suffering serious injuries. Sky is warning of job cuts after announcing its £1.6 billion takeover of ITV's media and entertainment arm. The broadcaster is looking to save £200 million in costs. The last Brit left in the singles at Wimbledon, Arthur Ferry, is having to dig deep. Live to Dan Windle on Centre Court.
7: Yes, the 23-year-old showing fight at the All England club, Gregor Dimitrov, does now lead the last 16 match between the pair by 2-1. Opening set success feels a while ago now for the British wildcard, who's enjoyed a wonderful ride until this point at the championships. Ferry has just broken back in the fourth set though, meaning it's back on serve on centre.
5: George Clooney will receive the 2026 Golden Lion for Lifetime Achievement at this year's Venice Film Festival. He's called it a tremendous honour. That's the latest. I'm Imani Rana.
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9: When the music stops, please turn the cassette over for side two.

Greetings, Devisors. Biscuits Tim. With your retro shows, Cheese and Biscuits. Go through till 9 o'clock. A couple of things going on. On the show tonight, first of all, thanks very much to Neil, who's on his way home. Got a pizza waiting for him, he hopes. Got his fingers crossed, he's very much hoping it's pizza when he gets back tonight. With cheese and extra cheese on top. One of the things that we're doing, a bit food related in the studio, because it was Pete's birthday in the week. So we didn't get time to celebrate it. So we're doing it tonight. So we're having a birthday tea, traditional birthday tea for Pete in the studio. I've brought in two of the most necessary ingredients, that is to say, some sausages on sticks and a packet of party rings, which incidentally is tonight's secret biscuit related password, should you wish to get in touch with the show, and I hope you do, on 730555. Text or WhatsApp 07520 619181. Email via the website at fantasyradio.co.uk. And do you recognise this music? This is in fact the full length version of the original Tomorrow's World theme. Does it just make you think of the future? Which is our theme for the evening. Talking about the future, that is to say, our idea of what the future would look like when we was nippers. What did you expect the future to look like when you were young? And have any of the future predictions given unto you, have any of those come true so far? We've done it before, we're doing it again. Feel free to take the show in any direction you want, however retro-wise. And I'll be very pleased for you to join in tonight. Got the special offer too tonight. Wakefield's Wheel of Wonder to come when Pete gets here later on. And some good tunes to play you, like Dexys with Gino.

0: Tim Wakefield.
1: How's all the gang then? How's the biscuiters tonight? One of them checking in, that is Al. Hi Al, great to have you there. In attendance to the court of King Biscuit, says Alan. What is the order of the evening, my liege? And he's bowing in a really sycophantic way whilst waving his arms around, like people did in Tudor times, I think. I'll happily be the court jester, wearing a pair of funny shoes. Like Timothy Claypole. Great to have you there, Al. Yeah, we're doing the future tonight. This is all because... I don't know how this came up. Someone was talking about the Osborne books. Do you remember the Osborne books? They were absolutely fantastic. It was great big picture books for kids. And they covered all sorts of topics. Most famously was, of course, the Osborne Book of Ghosts, which frankly was a thing of wonder. And was the certainly in our school library, was the most thumbed book there. Although, interestingly, no one ever seemed to ever take it out of the library. It was almost like a reference copy. But I was just one of many who would go to the library on the lunch break and find the copy of the Osborne Book of Ghosts and take it over to the table with some friends and just start leafing through it. Because it was written like fact, but it's also kind of glib. Question like, what are ghosts? And they would just explain what ghosts are, just like that, for young people to get their heads around. And there were all these fantastic illustrations in there, as the Osborne books are wont to do. Plus, allegedly, actual images of some ghostly appearances. The most creepy of them all was the one in the car. Do you remember that one? Surely everyone's seen the Osborne Book of Ghosts. I think it's a taxi. There's a man. He's driving a car or a taxi. He claimed that he was driving on his own. Yet pictured in the back seat, there's a figure of a woman who he said was never, ever there. It is honestly the creepiest picture you've seen as a kid. Anyway, so that's the Osborne Book of Ghosts. But Osborne also did lots of other books. They did Monsters and UFOs as well. That was a good one. They also did the Book of the Future, which I completely forgot about until the other day when it just kind of cropped up on the screen of my C64. And again, it's just fantastic illustrations. On the front, there's a picture of an artist's impression of what a spaceship is going to look like in the future. I mean, they're just... There'd be whole books about spaceships and what they would look like and everything like that when they're growing up. It just made me think, oh, I really want a copy of that book. And it just made me think about, well, what were the future predictions from my childhood? And how many of them have come to fruition? Certainly not ray guns. We're not using ray guns, and they seem to be quite popular on TV and in film growing up. Every other person had a ray gun. We haven't got them yet, so come on, we're way behind the times. The monorails seemed like a good way of getting around in the future, but not too many monorails around, so I think we could definitely improve on that. Well, I'd love to have a monorail for Devizes. That would be brilliant. You'd have more than one route, couldn't you? Golf all over the place. I'd love to have a monorail. Brilliant. So if you've got any ideas, let's have them, please. What were the future predictions when we were growing, and how many of them have come true and how many of them haven't? And which would you like to see come true? Also, top secret password tonight is party rings. I do actually have a packet right here in the studio, ready for when Pete comes in. We're having a We're having a birthday tea. So what do you think? I mean, you're all invited to come to the birthday tea. If you came round to a traditional birthday tea for someone's birthday, you know, there'll be cake and candles and all the rest of it, what would you expect to see on the table? I've already ticked off party rings and cocktail sausages, which I also have here as well. What else would you expect to see on the table at a traditional birthday tea? And you're all invited. We're going to have a game of... dead donkeys in a bit, which is the old name for sleeping lions, they now called it. Dead donkeys is better, isn't it? This is Depeche Mode, live from the Rose Bowl Stadium, 1990-something, from their 101 album. Behind the Wheel.

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0: Should we go around and have some messages before we do the special offer? Should we do that?
1: You have email.
0: So first up, hi again to Al, contributing to our birthday tea party table. Very much like to see jelly and blancmange on the table. Individual iced cakes and a range of orange juice. A range of orange juice and epilepsy-inducing coloured fluids. Brilliant. Is it wise to do this before the party games start for kids to have, you know, foods with lots of by now outlawed colourings and flavourings in? All the E numbers. Remember the E numbers? They've all been banned now, haven't they? Don't worry, we're old school, Al. We'll have whatever you want on the table there. Yeah, definitely need some little cakes, don't we? Go around. Jelly and blancmange. Jelly and ice cream as well has to be there. Although, I think many, like me, agree that jelly and ice cream should not be served in the same bowl. Sure whose idea that was. Pretty economising with the crockery. That's what that is. Thanks to Al, who is a biscuitier, of course. Top secret biscuit-related password is party rings. Of course, got a big plate of those on the table. Getting while they're going. Feel free, by the way, to take five from the plate on the table. And because, of course, they've got holes in, haven't they, party rings? So you put one on each finger, don't you? That's what you do with party rings. Feel free to do that. But if you take them, you must eat them. Don't put them back after that, thanks. And good evening to Mikkel and Khan, tuning in from all the way over there at Copenhagen this morning. Party rings, see, there you are. They're in the gang, I'm pleased to say. I've got quite a lot to say about Future Sounds, which in quite a few cases have delivered more than the real future, says Mikkel. And Gino, which we played earlier, is my spirit animal sound since the first night I heard it on Top of the Pops. How about that? Were they playing live? Do you remember on that one, Mikkel? Were they there in their dungarees doing it live, or was it a video? Happy days. So much really good early electronic synth. Cheese and pineapple sticks, that's how it goes. Mixing things up. Yes, we'll have some cheese and pineapple sticks, although feel free to take off the pineapple and just chuck it somewhere. You know you don't really want fruit with your cheese, and certainly not pineapple. It's just there, but it's just tradition, isn't it? I'll allow it. Mikkel enjoying 101 there. The album, double album, that's a good about time. The video as well that goes with it, I have got it. In ages since I sat down and watched that, so I need to put that on my to-do list, I think. The video and DVD is a marker point in time for me, says Mikkel. Maybe just turned 20 in the army, always travelling around. He must have had it on tape cassette, listening to it on some on his Walkman with probably bright orange ear pads, you know, on the Walkman, bright orange. On permanent auto reverse as well, probably not putting a single other tape in for the whole duration. Cheers, guys, for your messages. Keep them coming. Hi to all the biscuitiers tuning in tonight. We're doing the future and we're having a birthday tea for Pete. Birthday boy's not here yet, but so when he comes in, he is in for a treat because we've actually got some party rings here and some cocktail sausages. Sausages on sticks, it's got to be done, isn't it? The centrepiece of the table. So, what was your idea of the future? What was promised to you that either has or hasn't come to fruition? What about food pills? Weren't we supposed to be getting entire meals in pill form? A whole Sunday roast you could just swallow down. I know it's not as good, is it? But save you time and help you be more productive.

The lovely Samantha joins us on the email and is in the gang, I'm pleased to say, because she's mentioned top secret biscuit related password, party rings. I would expect the birthday tea to have small bowls of ready salted hula hoops, twiglets, brackets, long ones, of course, that's how they used to be. Perhaps some cheese savouries. They are different shaped cheese biscuits. You can still get those. They are very Moorish, aren't they, cheese savouries? Aren't they? They're basically in the shape of the symbols you get on playing cards, aren't they? Cheese savouries. They're diamonds and hearts and spades and the other one. I'd forgotten about the small iced cakes, and now I'm thinking about butterfly cakes, or perhaps ice cakes with one Smartie on top, and you'd fight over the best coloured one. Orange, of course, are the best, says the lovely Samantha. I'm going to have to just disagree with you slightly there, because the orange Smarties were the only one that tasted of their colour, weren't they? And still are, I assume. They are. Orange Smarties do actually taste of orange. Pete would disagree with me. He thinks it's all psychological. He thinks they all taste the same. But I'm pretty sure that orange Smarties do actually taste of orange, whereas all the others just taste of generic chocolate. You know, with a crispy coated shell. Not a big fan of orange chocolate, except Terry's chocolate orange, of course. But anyway, thanks for mentioning and virtually bringing along all those party ingredients. Love the idea of the properly long twiglets like you used to get. They should be about the length of a pencil. I'm saying a full length pencil. That is.

0: 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Special offer coming next.
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2: May we remind you that for the convenience of those patrons who prefer not to smoke, seating areas on the right-hand side of this auditorium have been designated as no smoking areas. Your cooperation is appreciated.

Mickle enjoying Heaven 17 there. How can Lady Goo Goo compare to that? Well, I think it's a generational thing, Mickle. As long as we've got what we want, which I have. I've got what you want. I'm a drug dealer, I'm not. Right, let's get on with it. Special offer then. Last week, if you didn't get to hear the answer, was in fact a stuffed Roland Rat toy. There's no kind of taxidermy going on there with a real rat, just a pretend toy one. Wasn't a big fan of Roland Rat, I have to say, but he was all over the 80s, wasn't he? This week we're in the records and tapes department at Wakefield's department store. We're specifically looking for an artist, okay? So you can buy an album on special offer from this specific artist, okay? So simply, that's all we're looking for, is the name of an artist whose album or albums you can get a little bit of a reduction. Manager's special today. Okay, so some clues then for this artist. We're looking for a female solo artist who was big in the 80s. All right, a female solo artist who was big in the 80s. Whose debut album came about in 1986. All right, female solo artist, big in the 80s. Debut album came about in 1986. Worth a guess. It's definitely worth a guess on that one. 730555. Text or WhatsApp 07520619181. Email via the website at fantasyradio.co.uk. It reminds me, actually, do you remember when pop stars went on children's sort of quiz shows and stuff? They made guest appearances, didn't they? They'd turn up in the middle of something like Cheggers Plays Pop. And they'd give away so much stuff, wouldn't they? They'd give away stuff to the kids. They'd like have signed albums and records and like entire back catalogue. Well, if they popped up on Swap Shop, something like that, they just give away so much stuff. Think, wow, the entire back catalogue from this artist or band. Amazing. I don't know if this artist has ever done that. She may have done. Hey, we're doing the future tonight. What was your idea of that? What do you think the future would look like when you were growing up? What would you be expecting to see as an adult? We haven't got round to colonising space yet, have we? It's just disappointing. I think we're on our way to doing that. I don't think it's going to happen in my lifetime. See, I think the sort of... I really do love the 50s and 60s idea of the future, because they were all over sci-fi then, because it was all kind of speculation, wasn't it? Because no one had actually been into space yet then properly. Although, of course, it was all happening. But no one had landed on the moon in the 50s, and certainly not till the late 60s. So it was all really hopeful, and everyone was really excited and jumping up and down. That's the impression you got. There were these fanciful ideas of what, you know, we're going to colonise space, we'll be living on Mars underneath glass domes. But that is actually a very stereotypical image of the future, isn't it? Living in houses and whole towns and cities under glass domes on distant planets. So why haven't we done that yet then? Someone should be, I think scientists should be hanging their heads in shame. Perhaps it's not their fault. Perhaps they've come up with the ideas. Perhaps it's the politicians just haven't had the gumption to implement the scientists' plans. Discuss. I'll enjoy having a chat with Pete about this. Actually, goodness knows how it will go. If this is not your bag, by the way, feel free to change the subject. We're also talking about birthday tea. What's your ideal birthday tea? What would you expect to see on the table? We've already ticked off quite a few big hitters, such as Twiglets, cheese savouries, blancmange, jelly, ice cream, and so on. What else should be there? Oh, and of course,
cocktail sausages, party rings, we do actually have here in the studio. Look forward to sharing those with the birthday boy himself when he comes in.

just cropped up on my home mixtape while I was cooking the other night, and I thought, wow, I've not had this for yonks. I'm going to play that on Monday, so here we go. Kajagoogoo, too shy.

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1: Greetings, you're tuned into the Retro Show. It's Cheese and Biscuits going through till 9 o'clock. I've just had a message from Pete over the walkie-talkie. He's not going to be here till a bit later, typically. It's quite fashionable to be late to your own party, though, isn't it? It's a very important meeting. So we'll be kicking off Wakefield's Wheel of Wonder with the listeners' questions first, unless Pete manages to make a really good excuse and get out of his really important meeting. Say your house is on fire, Pete. I mean, I hope it's not. They won't know that. Right. Back to tonight. Who's been in touch then? I'll tell you who's been here. Big Red Hippo's on with us tonight. Top Biscuiteer. Good job. You are right about the orange Smarties. That's it. I know I am right. Orange Smarties do actually taste of orange. The only ones that do taste of what their colour. For example, the brown Smarties aren't any chocolatier than any of the others, if you catch my drift. Big Red Hippo has piqued my curiosity here. This Big Red Hippo says, how about marshmallow top hats? And I'm not quite sure what a marshmallow top hat is. What am I missing here? Is it a description for something else that I do know? Marshmallow top hats. I just need to fire up the modem and type it in. Maybe by the end of the show, it will have got an answer as to what a marshmallow top hat is. Anyone else aware of what a marshmallow top hat is? Thanks, Big Red Hippo. Fantastic treats. Big Red Hippo is going to bring a bowl of those to the party so we can all find out what they are. I hope they're the size of a top hat. I do like marshmallow as a rule. I've never done that cliched thing, though, of sitting around a fire toasting them. That's just a waste.

matches is now. Just, you know, a small, an actual matchbox size box of matches, not really like your cook's matches or whatever. Anyone know how much is a box of matches? It would be like 5 or 10p, I swear. And you could do anything with it, it wouldn't matter. It'd be worth 10p to genie the box. That is to say, you'd take a match out, you'd strike it, and then you'd put the lit end in the box and set fire to the whole box. You know, it'd all go up, wouldn't it, in a big flash. It was thrilling. Exciting, though. You could afford that. It was just a box of matches. You can get another one. Dread to think how much a box of matches would be now. All sorts of fun we had with matches, isn't there? You haven't lived, have you, unless you've had play. I know this is really irresponsible. I'm just talking about our childhood. I'm not recommending you should. Any children listening should play with matches. Do not do that. You will hurt yourself. Just the grown-ups that are allowed to hurt themselves. We're silly. Right. Where else is going? Oh, I know. I need to give you another clue on this special offer. Because Big Red Hippo has had a guess. Is the special offer artist Janet Jackson tonight? No, it's not Janet Jackson, Big Red Hippo, I'm afraid. What do we know so far? We're looking for an artist. So we've got one or two of this artist's albums on special offer. We just want to know who the artist is. It's a female solo artist who was big in the 80s. She released her debut album in 1986. I've got another clue for you now, okay? Singing was not her original profession, okay? So singing was not what she was originally famous for. It, like so many others, something she got into a bit later. All right, so singing was not her original profession. Originally, she was famous for doing something else. 730555, text or WhatsApp 07520619181, email via the website at fantasyradio.co.uk.

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1: Apologies to James, very frustrated with our two baked bean cans joined with a piece of string, failing us miserably there. So apologies to James. But James was wondering if the artist in question on the special offer was Divine. It's not Divine. I've got some more coming in as we speak. I think we'll have to do those after the news now. James also said, assumingly the jelly's in a rabbit-shaped mould. Of course it is. I mean, it goes without saying, doesn't it? It's in a rabbit-shaped mould. And he also said, regarding jelly, in cartoons, the jelly was always piled up on top of each other in different colours. And he said, why don't we do that? I think it's basically because no one could be bothered to make several different jellies, all different colours, and pile them up on top of each other. That is basically the reason. Anyway, great to hear from Top Biscuit here. James, our tame farmer, up there in Seend. Sorry, sounded a bit like a Dalek then.

0: Peterton here, asking you to join me on Monday evening for my musical alphabet. Every Monday, we pick a different letter, and all the artists will begin with that letter. So what's your favourite? Will it be ABBA? Or ZZ Top? 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
1: Pete obviously quite keen to remind us that he's on at 9 o'clock tonight. So much so, he decided to interrupt Cliff Richard's Wired for Sound, so apologies. So imagine what he can do remotely. He's meddling, despite the fact he's in an important meeting. We'll just have to put up with you two for 10 seconds and then come back with some more of your messages.
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7: Sky News Centre at 8. Belgium says it will take further action if USA player Follerin Balogun's named in their starting 11 tonight. He's been cleared to play in their last 16 match after Donald Trump confirmed he called FIFA's president, asking to review the red card he'd received. UEFA have called the decision unprecedented, but the organisation's boss Gianni Infantino insists their judicial bodies are independent. Former English FA chairman David Bernstein disagrees.
8: So I think it's as independent as it might be in North Korea. It's the job of a governing body and a job of Infantino to be brave and to say no. This has led to FIFA being held in disrepute. It's not a serious governing body.
7: Meanwhile, Jordan Henderson will miss the rest of the World Cup and remains in hospital. He badly injured his wrist during England's celebrations after their win over Mexico this morning. An eighth Afghan asylum seeker has been charged as part of an investigation into alleged child sexual exploitation in Norwich. 20-year-old Bilal Shinwari faces rape and conspiracy to rape charges. Elsewhere, a 13-year-old boy has died after a house fire in Blackpool last week. It's believed that the blaze started when an e-bike charger burst into flames. The last Brit in the singles at Wimbledon, Arthur Ferry, is fighting back. Dan Windle's watching the action on centre court.
9: And you can't afford to take your eyes off the action as the 23-year-old chases a place in Wimbledon's last eight. Ferry going the distance once more. The 23-year-old has taken his last 16 match against Gregor Dimitrov to a fifth and final set. That fifth set currently 5-5. The crowd willing. Ferry on centre.
7: And Prince Harry's arrived in the UK amid days of controversy around the trip. The Duke of Sussex will not be staying at Buckingham Palace, with royal sources saying he didn't accept their invitation on time. And he's also alone after failing to secure armed security guards for Meghan and the children. That's the latest. I'm Imani Rana.
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10: I'm Edward Wood. Join me as the equaliser in a moment.

classic bit of Creedence for you tonight. Hi to all the biscuiters sticking around for part two of tonight's Cheese and Biscuits. It's your retro show on a Monday night. You know what you need to do if you want to be in the coolest gang. Actually, we're a bit nerdy, aren't we? But nerdy is cool now, isn't it? That's all right. If you had played, if one of those people that played Dungeons and Dragons in the mid-80s, you were likely to get your head kicked in the school playground. However, if you do it now, you are cool. I think that's largely thanks to shows like Stranger Things and that. Hi to Jed tuning in tonight. Swan Vestas tightly wrapped in foil make great bangers. Or made great bangers. He's not suggesting that you do that now. Plus, I don't think Swan Vestas aren't what they used to be, because I remember having playing around with a pack of those not so long ago. And you can neither light them off your stubble or the heel of your shoe anymore, let alone a brick wall. So, bad news, Jed. Anyway, thanks for the tip. This is how we used to get our kicks, wasn't it? Playing with matches. Just remembered something James said. We're talking about the future tonight and what our vision of the future was as we were growing up and how much of it has, you know, come to fruition. Not much, I have to say. So we were talking about pills earlier, like meals in pill form, and James rightly points out that now the only kind of pills we get are ones to stop you from eating. The diet pills, who are kind of cut out the middleman, really, I suppose. Where's the fun in that? If we are going to have food in pill form, I do at least want the pill to taste and feel like I've eaten a full roast dinner or whatever it's meant to be, okay? I don't want it to be some kind of replacement, which of course it is. You know what I mean. What else are we doing tonight? We've got special offer still on the go. We've got some albums and music generally, singles, whatever, on special offer. We want to know the artist, though, who recorded them. Okay, it's a female solo artist, big in the 80s. Singing was not her original profession. Her debut album was released in 1986. Evening to the three amigos who are in the gang. I'm pleased to say, sorry it's taken a while to get round to your message. We are thinking Madonna. It's not Madonna tonight. We're looking for a UK artist. Does that help? A UK artist. And the lovely Samantha still with us. Special offer, is it? Cilla Black. I can see how you got there, but no, it's not Cilla Black. Someone, an 80s icon, I would suggest. Yeah, definitely an 80s icon. Not too many more clues to give you on this, actually. Female solo artist, big in the 80s. Singing was not her original profession. It was something quite different, in fact. Her debut album was released in 1986. I've got one more clue, which is definitely a giveaway clue, so I'm saving that just for a bit longer. Right, let's have some what was not was, and then I think it's time to kick off Wakefield's Wheel of Wonder. Shake your head.

0: Between now and 10 o'clock, as always, our Mystery Hour this morning returns. Between 9 and 10, hits and headlines from a year gone by.
1: Yes, he wakes me up.
0: The update with the roads and the rails.
1: Wakes me up mornings while I grab a cup.
0: Bringing us details on business, entertainment and sport.
1: Fantasy.
0: Richie's going to return.
1: Mornings are much better with old Bouncy.
0: A very, very good morning. Welcome along.
1: The Breakfast Show.
0: National papers.
1: There's not nothing better on your radio. Who wrote this? It's appalling grammar.

0: It's time to play Wakefield's Wheel of Wonder.
1: Evening, Pete.
2: Evening, Timothy.
1: How are you?
2: Oh, wonderfully well.
1: Good job, good job. You've just managed to duck out of a very important meeting.
2: That could have been an email.
1: I irresponsibly said that you should suggest that your house was on fire as an excuse to get out. Did you do that?
2: No. I just turned around and said, I've got to go and do a radio show.
1: That's more important, isn't it?
2: Which is far more important. Yeah.
1: More important than an important meeting. Very good. Well, we're very pleased that you're here. Also, in your honour, we're having a birthday tea.
2: We are. We've got party rings. I've already had a party ring. Woohoo! Yeah,
1: and the
2: sausage roll. I haven't had a cocktail sausage yet. I thought I would wait until after this little bit of talking.
1: Yep.
2: Otherwise, I'd have had my mouth full of sausage roll.
1: Or we couldn't have that.
2: Cocktail sausage.
1: Yes, on this show, Pete, it hardly matters, does it?
2: Probably not, no.
1: We've had quite a few suggestions coming in as to all the sorts of other things that should be on the table at birthday tea. You probably imagine the sort of thing. I've definitely had a jelly and a rabbit-shaped mould. We've got cheese savouries, which I don't. Do you agree with me that those cheese savouries are quite small and you could fill up a big bowl full of them? They're basically in the shape of playing card symbols, aren't they?
2: Yeah.
1: Hearts,
2: diamonds, clubs.
1: And the other thing.
2: Spades,
1: that's it.
2: Shovels.
1: I think it was hearts, I couldn't remember earlier. So we've got plenty of those on there as well. Party rings, obviously. And
2: you need pineapple and cheese on stick.
1: Yes, that's been mentioned, although I did say you can remove the pineapple and get rid of that, because who wants pineapple with their cheese, actually?
2: Well, no, for a cocktail for a party, yeah, because they've all got to be in a baked potato wrapped in tinfoil.
1: Yeah, no, I understand its significance. I'm just saying I don't actually want to eat the pineapple, so it can be there for appearance's sake, but you don't actually have to eat
2: I'd eat them.
1: You'd eat them, would you?
2: Yeah.
1: And you would. All right, okay. What else? Oh, yeah, quiz.
2: Right.
1: Yeah. Wakefield's Wheel.
2: That's what I'm here for, yeah.
1: That's what we're here for. That's good. Oh, well, and tea. Birthday tea.
2: And tea, yeah.
1: You're here for that as well. And also, hopefully, to contribute, because we're talking about not just birthday tea, we're also talking about the future tonight.
2: Yeah, no, I was going on about those tablet meals.
1: Yeah.
2: And what we really need is Willy Wonka.
1: Everlasting Gobstopper.
2: Yeah, no, because he had the one that turned Violet Beauregard purple, didn't he?
1: Yeah.
2: He turned into a blueberry.
1: That's right.
2: Because it was always the pudding that the soup was fine.
1: Mm.
2: The main course was roast dinner and all the trimmings, which was fine. So when they got to the sweet, she turned into a blueberry.
1: She actually turned into a blueberry. I remember her going purple in the film.
2: Yeah.
1: It was a brilliant film. It was a strange film, though, wasn't it? It wasn't, I don't know, there was something a bit odd about that film. But it's just an odd story.
2: Oh, it is an odd story.
1: There was something surreal about the original. It was called Willy Wonka and the Chocolate Factory, wasn't it?
2: Yeah.
1: I think it was called Rather Than Charlie and the Chocolate Factory. Anyway, we digress, as we are wont to do on this show. So, yeah, we're talking about... so food pills, definitely. That's definitely something we were promised, wasn't it? That was coming in the future. I don't think it's...
2: I'm trying to think of all the things that they used to tell us on Tomorrow's World.
1: Yeah. Well, I remember... I'm sure this appeared on Tomorrow's World. And also, I remember seeing this in, I think it was the Ladybird Book of the Telephone.
2: Yeah.
1: Just telephone. But obviously, as you go through, it's sort of past, present and future, isn't it? So telephones of the past and how they are now and what they're going to be like in the future. And there's definitely this fantastically drawn, because there's brilliant illustrations, weren't there, in Ladybird books?
2: Yeah, some of them were really good.
1: And there was this image of, I think it was a boy sitting at a desk with what they called a video phone. And it was about the size of a small computer, basically, on a desk, and quite a small monitor, and the person he was talking to, their face was on the monitor, so you could actually talk to them.
2: So, like doing a WhatsApp video call.
1: Yeah, exactly. So there is a prime example of some futuristic technology that has actually transpired in our lifetime.
2: The one thing I do know, I remember Motorola developed the flip phone.
1: Right.
2: And they developed it because the person that developed it was a big fan of Star Trek and he wanted it to look like the communicator.
1: Is that what they had?
2: Yeah. That's why there was a flip phone, so it looked like the communicator from Star Trek.
1: We need more stuff like that. How can that be? How can these be the only two? They're not quite the only two things. I can think of one other example of technology that has transpired that we were sort of promised, and that is watches that you can talk into. You can do that now, can't you?
2: You
1: can talk into your watch now. Apart from that, that's it. Nothing else. We haven't colonised Mars.
2: Not yet.
1: No. So rubbish. Anyway, should we do a quiz?
2: Yeah, let's do it.
1: Let's do it. All right. So what happens now, if you've never played along with this before, Pete's going to step up and spin the Wheel of Wonder. On the Wheel of Wonder tonight are various categories. Wherever the wheel lands will determine which category we're going to be asking questions on tonight. Tonight's categories are books, comedy, music, children's TV, food and drink, and soaps. And I don't think they've changed for a while, actually. I think the board stayed the same for a few weeks now.
2: Right.
1: Perhaps we'll clear the board and
2: clear the board and have some new ones.
1: New ones in future episodes of Cheese and Biscuits. We'll see. Pete, do you want to step up and...
2: Right, I'll go over here and spin this.
1: Here he goes, everybody. He's going to spin the wheel. What would you like it to be tonight, Pete?
2: Anything but music.
1: Anything but... Okay, well, it doesn't look like it's not going to be music. It's going to be comedy. It is going to be comedy tonight, Pete. What do you think about
2: right,
1: that?
2: Right, okay, yeah. Depending on what the comedy is, that might be okay.
1: All right, let's have a look. Let's look at the cards then, because sometimes it gets specific. Yes, we're looking at comedy films tonight. What do you think?
2: Yeah, well, you know, I'm not a big film person.
1: Not a film fan. But comedy films.
2: Comedy films.
1: Might be more up your street.
2: Might be, yeah. We'll have to wait and see.
1: All right, Pete, you're going to get three questions on the subject, comedy films. And what you have to do is name the film from its plot summary.
2: Right, okay.
1: All right, times three. Here we go then. Number one. After the crew becomes sick with food poisoning, a neurotic ex-fighter pilot must safely land a commercial airplane full of passengers. What film do you think that is?
2: Shirley, you can't be serious. I am, and stop calling me Shirley.
1: That's the one.
2: Yeah, that's got to be Airplane, isn't it?
1: It is Airplane as well. According to my information on that, actually, because I was looking at this up the other day, in fact, Leslie Nielsen was in that. But he wasn't actually playing the main part, was he? He was like a doctor, I think, or something.
2: He just happened to be on the plane, didn't
1: yeah,
2: he?
1: Yeah, he wasn't actually... He didn't have a massive...
2: Do you know, that film has one of my favourite lines of all time on it.
1: Was it that one?
2: Yeah, well, no, it's... What can you make out of this? I can make a watch, a hat, a brooch, a pterodactyl. that nutty bloke that's...
1: Yeah, I know the guy.
2: No, exactly, but he pulls the plug out and all the radars and everything go down. He goes, boop.
1: That's the one. It's a nutty film, though, isn't it, Airplane? Yeah. That's good fun as well. 1980, I think, that was, Airplane. Okay, right, you've got one out of three, Pete. It's two more for a prize. I forgot to mention the prizes, didn't I? Number two, then. Name the film from its plot summary. A pair of heavy metal fans attempt to broadcast a public access TV show from their basement.
2: Oh, that would be Bill and Ted, wouldn't it?
1: Oh, almost. You're very much on the right lines. It's not Bill and Ted. It's in fact Wayne's World.
2: Oh, Wayne's World, yeah.
1: Wayne's World.
2: I could see them doing it. It's Garth and... What, is it Garth?
1: Yeah.
2: The blonde-haired
1: yeah,
2: guy.
1: Yeah,
2: and it's Mike Myers. Mike Myers.
1: Yeah, yeah.
2: White film, wrong title.
1: Never mind. Because, yeah, of course, Keanu Reeves was in Bill and Ted, wasn't he?
2: Yeah.
1: But with someone else whose name I forget. Okay, number three then. After one of two brothers is released from prison, the duo have just days to reunite their old rhythm and blues band and save the Catholic home where the two were raised, outrunning the police as they tear through Chicago.
2: Was it so many? I can never remember the exact figure. So many hundred miles, it's dark, and we're wearing sunglasses. Got to be the Blues Brothers,
1: it's
2: isn't it?
1: Got to be the Blues Brothers. Yes, well done. Yeah, that's quite a famous line actually, but I can never remember.
2: I can never remember
1: it's
2: how far
1: about,
2: it is.
1: Something about we've got so much gas in the tank, isn't it? We've got a full tank of gas. It's blah blah blah. Someone will let us know what that line is. Either way, Pete, it's two out of three for you tonight. It was quite respectable, given that by your own admission you're not a huge film fan.
2: No.
1: Okay, then let's have some music, and then we'll come to the listeners and have their questions. This is the Human League. Heart Like a Wheel. Wheel of Wonder.

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0: You're tuned in to Cheese and Biscuits. It's your retro show for a Monday night for a bit longer. Pete's here. We're having a birthday tea in honour of Pete's birthday, which it was last... Was it Wednesday, Pete?
1: Last Wednesday, yeah.
0: Last Wednesday. That's all right. Because the great thing about doing stuff afterwards, it means it just kind of keeps it going, doesn't it, for a bit longer?
1: Yeah, stretch it out for another few days.
0: Exactly. Milk it for all it's worth, Pete. I would. Alan says, many happy returns, Pete. Kindest regards, Alan. There you are. It's like
1: Thank
0: a virtual
1: you very much, Alan.
0: Birthday card there from Alan. And we've also got some messages coming through regarding our special offer. I guess you haven't heard what the special offer
1: is. No, I haven't heard any of the show tonight.
0: Okay. So we've got reductions on albums and singles by a certain artist tonight.
1: Right, okay.
0: So we're just looking to see if people can name the artist. That's all they've got to do tonight. And so it's a female solo artist who was very big in the 80s. Singing was not her original profession. She was originally well known for something else before she started her singing career. And her debut album was in 1986. I've got a giveaway clue still to hand out, but I'm just holding back on that because I think we're finally getting there now.
1: I think I know who that
0: is. You think you know? Big Red Hippo knows, and so does... the Three Amigos, and those two correct answers came in more or less at the same time. So well done.
2: I don't believe it.
0: Two correct answers so far. If you think you know what the answer is, let's have it, please. But your work is not done yet, I'm afraid, because we now have to give you your questions on Wakefield's Wheel of Wonder tonight. Pete's got 2 out of 3, so see if you can beat that. The questions all regarding comedy films. You simply have to name the film from its plot summary, okay? And you've got 3 questions. Okay, 3 right answers gets your prize tonight, a virtual one. I wonder if Pete will know the answers to these. After a woman... This is number one. After a woman leaves a briefcase at the airport terminal, a limo driver and his dog-minder friend set out on a hilarious cross-country road trip to Aspen to return it. Does that ring any bells here?
1: No idea.
0: Okay, classic comedy, that one. From the 90s, that is. After a woman leaves a briefcase at the airport terminal, a limo driver and his dogminder friend set out on a hilarious cross-country road trip to Aspen to return it. All right, that's number one. Number two. Born on the original Christmas Day in the stable next door to Jesus Christ, the main character spends his life being mistaken for the Messiah. Classic comedy there. Classic comedy from a classic comedy team. And number three, the mayor declares that anyone can enroll for police training regardless of their physical condition or educational level. Many misfits take up the offer, including a young troublemaker who's forced to apply or go to jail. There you go. There's your 3 questions. 730555. Text or WhatsApp 07520619181. Email via the website at fantasyradio.co.uk. Now, it's about time I gave out some treasure. I always give out some treasure to the Biscuiteers. Well, I say I always do. I try and remember. Not every week, but I've got some. I've been digging around today. So here we go.
3: Yo ho ho! Avast, my hearties, it be Tim's treasure trove.
0: So, what I've got for you is, you know, I'm a big Bond fan. You're not a massive Bond fan, are you, Pete?
1: I like Bond. I don't know a lot about who's in and all the rest of that. I just like watching the films.
0: Okay, well, I know your favourite is Sean Connery, isn't it?
1: Sean Connery, yeah, probably. Roger Moore.
0: Roger Moore's my favourite Bond because it's the Bond. It's the Bond you grow up with, isn't it? It's your Bond, isn't it? So yeah. My Bond was Roger Moore. Although I very much admire the work of Connery, of course. So what I've got for you is a bit of music from a Bond film, and this came to me because of all the hot weather we've had recently. Because this track is absolutely sizzling. It's quite rude, actually, if you listen to the lyrics. And it comes in a scene in the film For Your Eyes Only, when Roger Moore is basically having a fight scene around a swimming pool in Spain.
1: Right.
0: It's meant to be Spain, but it's probably Elstree or somewhere. They're probably all shivering cold, despite the fact that it looks very warm. And there's a big fight scene going on, and you can imagine everyone's falling in the pool and that. Anyway, I was just going to play it out, just see what you make of this, because it's It's by Bill Conti. It's a really good tune. Obviously, don't think it ever made the charts or anything, but it's definitely worth a listen, and it just makes you think of summer, sizzling summer track, this.

There you go. Make It Last All Night, Bill Conti from the Bond film For Your Eyes Only, as aforementioned there. Evening to James, who has he's doing very well, it would seem, on the listeners' questions, and also has the right answer to the special offer tonight. We've got other messages coming in thick and fast. We need to have a look through those. I'll tell you what, let's have another bit of music to give me a chance to have a look through your messages. I got this for my birthday, whatever year this came out, I can't remember. It's probably 84, I'm thinking 84 for Baltimore's Tarzan Boy. Could be wrong, but that sort of era.

0: After coming second in the Gymkhana, My Little Pony needed cheering up. I know, she thought, I'll nip down to the grooming parlor and have my hair done. The girl did wonders with her tail and mane and topped it off with a nice yellow hat. Now I feel better, said My Little Pony. Coming for a ride? Looks like we're all going for one, said Twinkles.
1: My Little Pony.
0: My Little Pony Grooming Parlor from Hasbro.
2: Say cheese.
3: Cheese.
4: And biscuits.

0: Right, I think we should go through the answers for the listeners' questions now, because I always leave it too late and then we have to rush the ending, and who wants a rushed ending? Oh, by the way, Pete, are you familiar with the concept? This is at a children's birthday tea party, such as the one we're having here on the radio today and in the studio.
1: Right.
0: Are you familiar with the concept of a marshmallow top hat? Have you come across this?
1: Marshmallow top hat? That almost sounds like a Tunnock's tea cake.
0: Well, interesting. Big Red Hippo has suggested that we ought to have these on the table, but I have to confess that I'm not familiar with them, so I asked Big Red Hippo to elaborate. Anyway, Big Red Hippo's come back with this. Excuse me, I'm going to cough. It's a party ring gone down the wrong way. To make a top hat, pour a teaspoon of melted chocolate into a petit four paper case, then invert a marshmallow into it, then allow to cool until the chocolate is solid. Decorate the top for bonus points. What do you think about that? I love the sound of this.
1: It sounds like a Tunnock's tea cake without a biscuit.
0: It kind of does, doesn't it? But inverted the other way around. Oh, I love the sound. I'm going to have a go at these. Make a note of that. Thank you so much. We're indebted to you, Big Red Hippo, for your birthday tea idea. That would have been a massive treat to have those on the table, wouldn't it? Unless you've never come across them before, like us.
1: Yeah, if it's just something that was a bit of a surprise.
0: I can imagine we like sprinkles. You said have decorate the top. I can imagine like those hundreds and thousands on the top. You know,
1: but if you're going to pour melted chocolate into a paper cupcase thing, then surely you put the hundreds and thousands in first and then pour the chocolate on top.
0: Don't probably do it either way. Just leave it to mum. or your friend's mum, whose party it is you're going to.
1: Yeah, that's probably the best way.
0: The best thing. Or dad, of course. Sorry, let's not be. Let's get modern. Let's get with it. Okay, all right. Let's go through these questions then. And we'll see who it's well done to so far. Who's got it? Right, so after a woman leaves a briefcase at the airport terminal, a limo driver and his dog-minder friend set out on a hilarious cross-country road trip to Aspen to return it. Well done to Craig. Oh no, Craig didn't know this one. Did you know? You knew this one.
1: I knew this one, but it was when he said his dog, was it dog walking friend or
0: dog minder?
1: Dog minder.
0: Yeah.
1: Because I remember the car. It was brown. It was furry, and it was Dumb and Dumber.
0: And had ears as well. Big flappy ears. And a tongue and everything. And it was just it was so fantastic. Yes, of course it was Dumb and Dumber. Utterly classic comedy. So well done to everyone who got that right. Big Red Hippo included in that. Who else has got it right? Lovely Samantha has got it right. Okay, I think that's it. Right, next one then. Born on the original Christmas day in the stable next door to Jesus Christ, the main character spends his life being mistaken for the Messiah.
1: He's not the Messiah. He's a very naughty boy.
0: That's classic, isn't it? Well, what's the film?
1: It's Life of Brian, isn't it?
0: Of course it's the Life of Brian. Yeah, well done again. Well done to Craig. Oh, James, by the way, got the last two right as well. And well done to Big Red Hippo. Got that one right. Well done to the Three Amigos, who that's the only one they've got, actually, out of the three. But that's okay. That's how it works. Give us what you got. Lovely Samantha, not sure about that one. Okay, we'll see how everyone gets on with the last one then. The mayor declares that anyone can enroll for police training regardless of their physical condition or education level. Many misfits take up the offer, including a young troublemaker who's forced to apply or go to jail.
1: I watched this film on a ferry before it'd been released in the UK.
0: Really?
1: Yeah.
0: Where? A ferry going to where?
1: I think we're going to Sweden, I think.
0: A ferry to Sweden?
1: Yeah.
0: That must have taken like 40 days and 40 nights.
1: Right, it was an overnight thing. You just got on it one end and...
0: Right.
1: But there was a cinema on the boat, so I went.
0: Right.
1: Because I got nothing else to do. Police Academy.
0: It was Police Academy. Classic. I love that film. Big Uncle Michael and I have got a very soft spot for Police Academy. Always quoting lines from that film. It's a genuinely funny 80s comedy, which is good. James says, can we have chocolate crispies at the party? Chocolate crispy cakes. Yes, of course we can, James. Well, they're in. They're on the table, mate. You better get in quick before they all... go. Well, the listeners have got three questions right, which means they win a prize. And here's Frida to tell you lot what you've won tonight.
2: It's a lot less bother than a hover. Actually, it's more, because you've won a push-along rotary mower. Hope you have a small garden.
0: It's true, isn't it? It's more, it's more bother.
1: More bother than a hover.
0: Yeah. It's a, just a normal rotary mower. It hasn't got an inch, not power, and you've got to push it as long as you go. Do you know what I mean?
1: Just got, you know, just, I've got a really good story about a mower.
0: Go on, is it broadcastable?
1: Yeah. Okay. I was quite young, and I was around my granddad's, and he let me have a go with his mower, and it got a clutch on it, and you pulled the clutch in, and he went just, like this. And
0: I've got an image of where this is going.
1: And the back drum yeah. used to spin, and you were supposed to pull the clutch in when you got to right. the end, and you wanted yeah. to turn around. And I couldn't. And I went straight down the grass, straight through his cabbages.
0: Oh, no.
1: And he couldn't do anything for laughing. I mean, who can't stop it?
0: Was the mower actually dragging you around the garden?
1: I must have been fairly young. Yeah, I couldn't stop it. And I was trying to pull it backwards because the big weighted drum at the back yeah. was being powered.
0: Yeah.
1: It wasn't going anywhere. Right. And I went straight through some cabbages.
0: Whose mower was this?
1: My granddad's.
0: Your granddad's. Did you go through Grandma's prized roses?
1: No, because they had the grass and then they had the vegetable patch.
0: Right.
1: And yeah, I went through cabbages. And I was just thinking, I seem to remember right. he couldn't do a lot because he was laughing too much.
0: Yeah. And I guess it was coleslaw for tea then, was it?
1: Yeah, I think it would have been slightly, very finely chopped coleslaw.
0: Coleslaw with a bit of mud going in. Very good. Okay, well, that's quite a cliched image of someone being pulled along by a mower. I do love that idea. It sounds like quite a, you know, quite a technologically advanced mower. It's got a clutch and an engine on it and everything. Brilliant. Right, now here's the thing. Listeners, you have won that prize of the rotary mower. Question is, do you want to gamble it for tonight's star prize? It will mean, if you do, you have a chance of winning the star prize. But if you get the question wrong, you will forfeit the rotary mower and you will not win the star prize. It's up to you. Or you could just elect to keep the rotary mower and that's it. And if you do, that's absolutely fine. You've got the time it takes to hear this lot to make up your mind, but you're going to need to be quick afterwards.
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0: We're talking parties here off air. We're looking for any excuse to have an actual party, and I think definitely, yeah, there could be. I won't say who we're talking about, just in case.
1: Well, I'm just trying to work out whether I want one for next year, because next year is the big 6-0.
0: Oh, definitely you should. Absolutely, definitely.
1: So we had the 50th one, because we had jelly and ice cream and everything. No, that was brilliant.
0: It was a good one. That was a good do. I wish I was just feeling a little bit more up to partying that night because of an illness I had beforehand. It was badly timed. But anyway, definitely have one.
1: Little pots of sweets and flying saucers and that out on the table.
0: It was the perfect birthday tea, ultimately, wasn't it? But with karaoke and large volumes of alcohol, which always helps things along.
1: Yeah, which you didn't have when you was at school.
0: You didn't. You might have had, what would be the closest thing?
1: Some Shandy Bass.
0: Some Top Deck. Yeah, that's what you want, that we were talking about last week. Well, it looks like no one wants to gamble, and I can't blame you, because you're probably all aware what kind of tat we're giving away, even if it's a star prize. So that's okay, so we won't do the gamble question. What we will do is reveal...
1: Well, you've researched the gamble question, so you could always give it to us, and I'll see if I can get it.
0: No, we'll save it.
1: Oh, you're going to save it?
0: No, it just saves. It rolls over, Pete. That's how it goes. It rolls over till next week. So, I'll tell you what, I'll just ask it to you off the cuff, but the prize is still going to stay.
1: Yeah, I didn't win a prize anyway.
0: Okay, so. All right then, Pete. Obviously keen to want to know what the gamble question was.
1: Well, I just think you put a lot of work into doing a film synopsis.
0: Right. Well, it's the card. It's just whatever's on the cards, Pete. It just comes up. Okay, well, this was the gamble question then, Pete, if you want to just take it. Here we go. A father takes his dysfunctional family on a road trip across America to visit Wally World theme park.
1: Oh, that sounds like it should be Chevy Chase.
0: It is. In. What do Americans call a holiday?
1: National Lampoon's Vacation, yes, or something?
0: Well done, right. Yeah. Good work. That was the gamble question. And you would have won there. Never mind. We'll have more of that.
1: I would have done, but you have to win all your own questions
0: you
1: first.
0: You do. That is those are the rules of the game, such as they are. Never mind. Now, we do have to reveal the answer on the special offer. Hang on, let me just get to that. Right, so here's all the clues. Didn't have to give you the giveaway question, clue, but here's all the clues we had. So, female solo artist, big in the 80s, singing was not her original profession. Debut album was 1986, and this would have been the giveaway clue. Infamously, she co-presented an awards show in the 1980s with Mick Fleetwood.
1: Mick Fleetwood, yeah, so they were about sort of 3 foot different in height. And neither of them had a clue what they were doing.
0: They must have given the cameraman or woman a run for their money.
1: I can't remember what the awards was, but I remember watching it live, and it was car crash television.
0: It was the Brit Awards, wasn't it?
1: It was so bad, but you couldn't stop watching it.
0: No, that's right. Yeah, like you say, car crash. I mean, I think it was 87, wasn't it?
1: Something like that, yeah.
0: Because I remember watching it. I would have been in my teens then, but I suppose it was just a big thing that you would have watched. But I remember catching some of it live, and even, you know, at that age, thinking, this ain't right.
1: Yeah.
0: There's something... It's stilted, wasn't it?
1: I can't remember how old I was, but I'd have been...

0: I had been radio for about 5 years at that point.
1: Yeah.
0: You know, it was hospital radio and all that, not the community stuff we do now. But yeah, and I just remember thinking, I could have gone on with any of the other presenters from the radio station that I was with at the time, and we'd have done a better job than they did.
1: Big time.
0: It was dreadful.
1: It was one of the worst / best moments of TV we'd all seen for a long time. Well, there we go. Pete, what are you doing on your show tonight?
0: Tonight we're back with the letter B.
1: B tonight. B, off with you into from 9 o'clock. Pete's doing his alphabetti spaghetti. From them, she can have, but we can be trusted with that, could we, Pete?
0: I'm not sure whether we can be trusted with alphabet spaghetti.
1: No, just be spelling rude words in the plate. There we go. Right, beef with Pete. After the news, I'm back on Saturday morning with the breakfast show from 8 a.m. So feel free to join me then, and I certainly hope you do. And of course, back doing this all again next Monday night, doing it all again but different. So see you then. In the meantime, we're playing out with The Clash. I fought the law, and the law won. See you when you're older.

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4: Sky News Centre at 9. The final British player left in the singles at Wimbledon marches on. Dan Windle reports from centre court.
5: Arthur Ferry has done it. The 23-year-old secures a place in Wimbledon's last eight at centre court. After going the distance once more, the wild card wins his last 60 match against Gregor Dimitrov in a thrilling fifth set. The crowd loving it here as he becomes the sixth British male player in the open era to make the Wimbledon quarters.
4: To football now, where Donald Trump's intervention in a decision at the World Cup has been receiving plenty of backlash. The US president says he called FIFA's president asking for a review of the red card given to USA striker Follorin Balogun. He's been cleared to face Belgium tonight, a decision UEFA have called unprecedented. Trump thinks it was the right move.
6: He didn't do anything wrong, and he's our best player, or one of our best players. A very vital player. And he gave him a red card. I didn't know what that meant. I didn't think it meant much. Then I started hearing that that means he can't play in the next game. At least, that's very unfair.
4: Meanwhile, England's Jordan Henderson has been ruled out of playing at the World Cup after suffering an injury while celebrating the team's win against Mexico. The Brentford midfielder badly injured his wrist and didn't travel back with the team to their training base in Kansas City. Elsewhere, a 13-year-old boy has died after being seriously injured in a house fire in Blackpool. Police believe it was started after an e-bike exploded. EpiPens will be stored in all schools in England from September. Training for teachers and how to use them will also be provided. Sky is warning of job cuts after announcing its £1.6 billion takeover of ITV's media and entertainment arm. The broadcaster is looking to save £200 million in costs, hasn't specified how many roles are at risk, but says corporate and commercial divisions will likely be impacted. That's the latest. I'm Imani Rana.

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As we've got Kate Bush and her babushka disappearing into the distance. Well, a very good evening to you. It is, of course, a Monday night. My name's Pete Winterton, keeping you company now all the way through until 11 o'clock. Tonight, it's your musical alphabet, and we've got the letter B. So if you can think of a singer, a group, a song title, anything that's connected to the letter B, then we'd love to hear from you. See if you can find your requests. If I can find it, I will play it for you. That's how this one works on a Monday night. You can get in touch a couple of ways. You can give us a ring, 730-555. That's the phone number, comes straight through to the studio. I will get to that if at all possible. Can't always promise I'm going to be able to answer the phone every single time. Also, you can go to text or WhatsApp. Now, that's 07520-619181. 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Now, this is a double B, actually. It's Billy Joel and his Baby Grand.

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0: That's Big Country and Chance. Playing that one, especially for Craig. Thanks very much for getting in touch. It's always nice to hear from you, and I hope you enjoyed that one. Right, just having a quick look at what's going on in the world. Temperatures in the United Kingdom could exceed 30 degrees for up to 10 consecutive days as the third heat wave of the year gets underway. From the middle of this week, the heat's forecast to intensify with temperatures of up to 34 degrees for some people. Amber health alerts have been issued by the UK Health Secretary for the Midlands, Eastern and Southern England from 9 o'clock on the 8th, which is Wednesday, to 9 o'clock on the 12th. Meanwhile, yellow heat health alerts have been issued across Northern England for the same period. I'm glad that, otherwise Andy Burnham would have moaned that the North weren't getting anything. So there we go, that's your weather. So I thought I'd do this as well.
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0: Well, tonight will be largely clear to start, but areas of cloud will gradually spread southward as the night progresses. It will be dry, however. Tomorrow, we'll see any lingering cloud clearing away in the morning. In the afternoon, it will be dry with plenty of sunshine, very warm or hot day. The outlook for Wednesday to Friday, well, Wednesday, Thursday and Friday set to be largely sunny days, plenty of sunshine and just the odd cloud moving in at times. It will be hot, especially Thursday and Friday. So there we go, that's your weather here on Fantasy Radio. Now I'm going to say a big hello to PJ in Scene. Nice to have you with us. Is there any possibility you can play this? He wants us to play This Is Not America. Don't even start me on Trump at the moment. It is David Bowie, and it's especially for PJ.

David Bowie, and this is Not America. Right, well, I can tell you a little bit about that one, actually. After he finished the album Tonight back in 1984, he began a series of soundtrack projects, things like Labyrinth, Absolute Beginners, When the Wind Blows, all that 1986. But he did this bit, that was from the film The Falcon and the Snowman. Now, there was an instrumental piece in the movie called Chris, and they wanted to turn it into a full-length song. This Is Not America was the result of the collaboration, because David Barry watched an early screening of the film. He took notes on the lines and themes that they might use. This Is Not America is a line said by one character to another, and David Barry thought it was quite interesting. Going to say a big hello to Sarah, who's been in touch. Ask for a bit of Boney M. So I picked this one. It's Rasputin on Fantasy Radio.

0: Oh, those Russians.
1: Could have almost been Hilda Baker, that, couldn't I? And for the younger people, I'm not even going to explain who Hilda Baker is. Right, going to say a big hello to Mill, who's been in touch. I've got a couple of requests coming now. I've got a little bit of Boyzone in a bit, and also a little bit of Cliff. But I'm going to play Mill's first. Mill come up and said, any chance Dancing in the Summer Rain? Yeah. We could do it a bit of summer rain. Not really, honestly.

Belinda Carlisle and Some Summer Rain. It's nearly 20 to 10 already. That sort of snuck up on us, didn't it?

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2: It's Fantasy Radio on a Monday evening. Next song I've got up for you. A song that went to number one in many countries, but surprisingly not in the USA, where it stayed at number two for 7 weeks, being held back by Jay-Z and Alicia Keys with their collaboration of Empire State of Mind and Keisha's TikTok. The song music video for this is her most viewed, directed by Francis Lawrence, with helmed clips from the likes of Britney Spears. So what am I talking about? Rah, rah.

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They Might Be Giants and Birdhouse in Your Soul. That was their biggest hit, both in the USA and in the UK. Now, I'd always wondered about the lyrics of that, so I thought I would look them up. It's apparently the story of a child's blue canary-shaped nightlight, told from the nightlight's point of view. And across the room, that nightlight is a picture of a lighthouse, which would be his primitive ancestor. There we go. I didn't know that, and probably we'll forget that before I go home. Right, going to say a big hello now to Paul and the gang. Said, hi, Pete, would you happen to have Me to You by the Beatles?

The Beatles, and from me to you. That's for Paul and the gang. Thanks so much for getting involved and listening along this evening. Right, just having a quick look about what's going on tomorrow. Tomorrow afternoon, or tomorrow morning, in fact, between 10 and 12, and again from 1 till 2, go along to Devizes Library in Sheep Street to meet Wessex Water. There's a community drop-in session where you can chat to them in person if you have a query about your water bill, your water and sewerage service, and how to save water and how to prevent sewer blockages. Also tomorrow, here in the Corn Exchange, from 1 till 7.30, so it's going on for quite a while, there's a public drop-in consultation for the proposals for the Moonraker Business Park off Horton Road. The proposal is for the land already approved for an industrial estate and includes a new Tesco store. What do you think of these proposals? Go along and share your thoughts. Both of those events are actually on the Devizes Diary. So if you want to go and have a look, go to the website fantasyradio.co.uk, look for the Devizes Diary, and you can then go along and see what events are on in your local area that you may want to get involved in.

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5: From the Sky News Centre at 10, Arthur Ferry says he can't find the words to describe how he's feeling after booking his place in Wimbledon quarterfinals. The last Brit left standing in the singles beat Grigor Dimitrov in a tiebreak in a thrilling fifth set on centre court. Ferry, who's the world's numbered 114, says it's a day he'll never forget.
6: Grew up 5 minutes from here, grew up coming to watch matches on this court, and now playing here in front of all you guys, having the support and winning, I mean, yeah, it's unbelievable.
5: Donald Trump's intervention in the World Cup has been widely condemned across the world. He called FIFA's president to ask for a review once he realised Foller and Balogun would have to serve a one-match ban. That was postponed and he's been cleared to play in the last 16 tie with Belgium overnight. The decision's been criticised by UEFA, who say that it crossed a red line. England boss Thomas Tuchel's given his reaction.
7: Where to draw the line? This is the question that I ask. I have no answer to that. Where does this end now? Do we appeal if a yellow card is not a yellow card? Do we think it's not a red card? Or who thinks it? Where does this start and where does this end? It's my question. I don't have an answer.
5: Meanwhile, Jordan Henderson will miss the rest of the World Cup and remains in hospital. He badly injured his wrist during England's celebrations after their win over Mexico this morning. Elsewhere, a 21-year-old man has been charged with murder after another man was stabbed to death in West London. Haroon Hassan, who's 22, was pronounced dead in Hounslow last Tuesday. Awap Halouf, who's from Lambeth, was arrested in Cardiff yesterday. Life-saving allergy pens are to be stored in all UK schools from September. The guidance will also ensure teachers are trained to act in an emergency. And Ronaldo's hopes of winning the World Cup have come to an end after a late defeat to Spain in their last 16 tie. Arsenal midfielder Mikel Merino got the goal in the 91st minute to send the European champions to the quarterfinals. That's the latest. I'm Imani Rana.
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That's Bellowhead and Gospel Nancy. It's a 2014 cover of a traditional sort of sea shanty about the questionable morals of some ladies towards the south coast. Right, 5 minutes past the hour of 8 o'clock. No, 10 at 9 o'clock. 10 o'clock. Christ.

That's B.A. Robertson and Bang Bang. It's what might be described as a little romp through history's greatest love affairs, which apparently includes Sherlock Holmes and a certain mind-altering drug. Now, we all know what that was, and it was quite famous for it, which was perfectly legal in Victorian England, apparently. But they had to do a little bit of censorship when they released the song. So Sherlock Holmes alone preferred a little toke of love, is what they sang. That's nice. Now we go from B.A. Robertson to the B of G's. Yeah, the Brothers Gibb. And you win again.

as the Bee Gees, and you win again. It's at 13 minutes past the hour. I've got a couple of records coming up. I've got to say a big hello to Mother, that's my mother, who's still up, which I'm quite surprised at, because she was watching football last night. Does like her football, does our mother. She was going to have a little nap this afternoon. Never did it. Did the housework instead. Hope she's not watching the late game tonight as well.

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as Bastille and Pompeii. Interestingly enough, actually, Pompeii doesn't appear in the lyrics anywhere along the song. So why is it called Pompeii? Well, it's actually written a reference to, obviously, the city of Pompeii, which was destroyed by a volcano, and the moment of recollection and introspection by two dead people. So, so what they said, he was trying to imagine what the dead inhabitants of Pompeii might have said to one another. It's essentially about fear, stasis, and boredom. More useless facts to come. This is Pet Shop Boys.

Pet Shop Boys, who are being boring. It's 28 minutes past the hour. The next song I've got up for you, it was the band's first single. Received its first airplay on August the 10th, 2011, and was released a month later on September the 11th, 2011. The song written by X Factor vocal coach and Swedish songwriters Carl Falk and Rami Jakob. It became the fastest selling single of 2011, and to that date when it sold 153,000 copies in a week. It was also voted best British single at the 2012 Brit Awards, and it's one of only three categories in the awards that's determined by a public vote. So who were the public going to vote for? One Direction, of course.

There we go. One Direction on What Makes You Beautiful. It is Fantasy Radio at 28 minutes to. I'm going to play you a song now. This is it's a little sort of something to cheer myself up, really. Back when we were just leaving school, there was a bunch of us used to get together, and we used to do a lot of singing. Some of the recordings I've still got, actually, very sadly. But this is one that we used to do. We used to do it a cappella, for all reasons. Don't know why.

as In Excess and Baby Don't Cry. I'm going to say a big hello to Paloma. Thanks so much for getting in touch. Unfortunately, Paloma's asked for a song. I can't find it anywhere. I've been desperately hunting and I can't find that one anywhere. But she does go on to say, watched the game last night at 2 a.m. I will never forget it. I've never seen a football team play with such courage as England did last night. Paloma, I've had a couple of people say it was rather a good game. I've got to be honest, I didn't stay up to watch it. I'd got to be up early enough as it was this morning just to go to work. And then, of course, knowing that I was going to be here until 11 o'clock as well, I thought, no, not staying up to watch football. That and the fact it's football. Right, a song that was released, re-released a couple of years ago, but this is the original from the 70s.

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There we go. Our very own Mr. Christmas, Andy Park, who's actually just phoned in and said, sitting in the garden, enjoying the weather, which is not too bad, is it? And I thought I'd play that one because they did apparently do rather well last night. And I don't know whether I'm assuming Andy's going to stay up and watch the America game. I'm not. I'm just going to wait for somebody to tell me what Donald Trump has decided he wants the score to be. Right, let's go from that to this.

songwriters heard about this, they used it as a basis for song. Although actually Mike Chapman, who was one of the songwriters, put a wet blanket on that story. He said, we were trying to write songs that had absolutely no meaning, and Ballroom Blitz was one of them. No, I like that. That's just, yeah, let's just make it as random as possible, shall we? Right, well, it's very nearly time for me to disappear. Don't forget, I've got Helen Mason limbering up next door. She's on from 11 till midnight with the Love Train, where they've got the Overnight Express taking you all the way through up to Mark Barnes at breakfast. Paul Seisman's in at 10. Emma is in at midday. Then we've got some fantasy favourites for you. That's on from 2 till 5. 5 o'clock, Neil Prowis is back with the drive time. Tim Underwood's in at 7, taking you all the way through until 10 o'clock with the Tim Underwood evening show. I'll be back with you, of course, with the lovely Leslie Scholes on Saturday morning. We're here 10 till 1 on the Saturday segue, and I'll be back with you again next Monday night between 9 and 11 for some more of the musical alphabet. So next week, of course, we'll have the letter C, so we'll see what we can find for that. In the meanwhile, I'm going to leave you with this one. It is by a band called Ambrosia, and the song, It's the Biggest Part of Me. Have a great week, Devises. We'll see you soon. Ta-da!

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4: The Sky News Centre at 11. Cristiano Ronaldo's hopes of winning a World Cup have come to an end after a 1-0 defeat to Spain in Dallas. Joe Rawson reports from the US.
5: Another day, another late goal in this World Cup. This time it's Spain, the European champions, who beat Portugal in dramatic fashion. Substitute Mikel Merino scoring the only goal of the game in stoppage time in Dallas, firing home after being set up by Ferran Torres. The defeat ends Cristiano Ronaldo's World Cup career, with the 41-year-old having already confirmed this would be his final tournament.
4: FIFA's president says he regularly discusses the tournament with Donald Trump after he asked him to review a red card given to USA player Florin Balogun. The decision to suspend a one-game ban for the striker has been criticised by UEFA, who's described it as incomprehensible and unjustifiable. Consultants in England have voted in favour of strike action. The British Medical Association says a ballot found three-quarters of senior medics would be willing to walk out. A 13-year-old boy died after a house fire in Blackpool last week. It's believed the blaze started when an e-bike charger burst into flames. Sky is warning of job cuts after announcing its £1.6 billion takeover of ITV's media and entertainment arm. The broadcaster's looking to save £200 million in costs. We're told corporate and commercial divisions will likely be impacted where there's overlap. Here's ITV chief executive Dame Carolyn McCall.
6: It's from the transaction date. 3 years, that's quite a long time. Sky have made it quite clear, primarily that is going to be around combining marketing departments. You don't need two, you need one. As soon as the transaction happens, there will be a Sky ITV team where there will be a look at any duplication.
4: And the last Brit standing in the singles at Wimbledon has booked his place in the quarterfinals. Arthur Ferry beat Grigor Dimitrov over five sets to progress. That's the latest. I'm Cam Hall.
7: 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It's Helen Mason, and I'm going to bring you some of the very best love songs ever produced. This is The Love Train.

I hope you're having a gentle evening so far, listening to The Love Train on Fantasy Radio. We've played some fantastic tracks already tonight. If you're enjoying all of the love songs that we've played, we've got more between now and midnight on The Love Train on Fantasy Radio.

0: 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Do have a seat.
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0: Now, I've asked you in today to discuss the promo for your show, because in the last couple of months, we've had some complaints.
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0: That it's, well, how can I put this? It's too long.
2: Too long?
0: And so we want you to shorten it quite a bit. Perhaps you could come up with something now.
2: 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All from the last 50 years. Not forgetting.
0: Stop. 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

Well, you know, these tracks that we choose to play on The Love Train are really quite timeless, aren't they? 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
5: Sky News Centre at midnight. Follerin Balogun will start for the USA in their World Cup last 16 tie against Belgium after his one-match ban was suspended. That follows Donald Trump saying he called FIFA's president about the red card given to him in the previous round.
6: I asked for a review because I didn't think it was a foul. I thought it was two great athletes that crashed into each other and got entangled. That was not a guy punching somebody in the face or anything that, you know, would be different.
5: Well, Belgium's threatened further action against football's governing body, who says its judicial organisations operate autonomously. European chiefs say the decision's incomprehensible and unjustifiable. Cristiano Ronaldo's hopes, meanwhile, of winning the World Cup have come to an end. It's after Portugal's late 1-0 defeat to Spain. Elsewhere, a 21-year-old man's been charged with murder after another man was stabbed to death in West London last Tuesday. Emergency services were called to Hounslow, where 22-year-old Haroon Hassan was pronounced dead. Awap Halouf was arrested in Cardiff on Sunday. An eighth Afghan asylum seeker has been charged as part of an investigation into alleged child sexual exploitation in Norwich. 20-year-old Bilal Shinwari faces rape and conspiracy to rape charges. Britain's joined Poland, Finland and the Netherlands in announcing significant progress on a new defence funding scheme. The multilateral defence mechanism is designed to help channel more money into rearming allied nations. Donald Trump's been putting pressure on European countries to step up spending ahead of this week's NATO summit in Ankara. Our security and defence editor Deborah Haynes is there.
7: There's going to be a lot of pressure on certain allies about why they aren't spending more faster, and then even potentially consequences spelt out by Donald Trump that maybe US support for those particular allies might not be as forthcoming.
5: And Prince Harry's arrived in the UK amid controversy around the trip. He won't be staying at Buckingham Palace. That's the latest. I'm Cam Hall.

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0: I could do a hearing some good old tunes, you know, songs everybody knows the words to. 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
0: Hey, it's Barnsley. I like Barnsley. I've been listening to him on the radio for years, but I don't want to hear new songs today. If only I had a time machine, I could go back and hear all those songs I used to listen to years ago again.
2: Now then, come over here. Look at this.
0: Who are you?
2: You realise that what I'm about to do is going to be appallingly dangerous.
0: What are you going to do?
2: Now, here comes the tricky part. You see this? Well, this is the time setting. That's critical to a billionth part of a nanosecond. You see?
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0: 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And the flares don't look very good either. Hang on a minute. That was Barnsley. How long time have I been on the radio?
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5: From the Sky News Centre at 1, the USA are getting underway against Belgium in the World Cup, with striker Follorin Balogun starting for the co-hosts. That's despite him being sent off last time out. Joe Rawson reports from the US.
6: Florian Balogun, the United States' top scorer in the tournament, does start for their game against Belgium despite all the controversy. He's available after FIFA suspended a one-match ban following his sending off in their last game. President Donald Trump spoke to Gianni Infantino about it. Belgium aren't happy, but the game is just about to get underway in Seattle.
5: Elsewhere, Cristiano Ronaldo's hopes of winning a World Cup appear to be over. It's after his side were knocked out of the last 16 by Spain in Dallas. Meanwhile, England's Jordan Henderson will miss the rest of the tournament after injuring his wrist while celebrating yesterday's win over Mexico. A 13-year-old boy has died after being seriously injured in a house fire in Blackpool. Police believe it was started after an e-bike exploded. A 19-year-old man remains in a serious condition. Sky is warning of job cuts after announcing its £1.6 billion takeover of ITV's media and entertainment arm. The broadcaster is looking to save £200 million in costs. Arthur Ferry says he can't find the words to describe how he's feeling after booking his place in the Wimbledon quarterfinals. The last Brit left standing in the singles beat Grigor Dimitrov in a tiebreak in a thrilling fifth set on centre court. Ferry says it's a day he'll never forget.
7: Grew up 5 minutes from here. Grew up coming to watch matches on this court, and now playing here in front of all you guys, having the support and winning. I mean, yeah, it's unbelievable.
5: Roger Federer was watching on from the Royal Box as Ferry kept British hopes alive. And EpiPens will be stored in all schools in England from September. Training for teachers in how to use them will also be provided. That's the latest. I'm Cam Hall.